classic music from McCoy Tyner from a new issue, the Rudy Van Gelder series, updated with 24-bit sound, et cetera, et cetera. The classic album Tender Moments from McCoy Tyner, a Blue Note classic. Before that, Laurent Deville, a French pianist with a real modern sound. The album is called Stories. This is on WIA Jazz France, or Warner Jazz France. I'm Tom Schnabel. 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And next hour, we'll be listening to music from Willie Rosario, a new album from Mori Conte, from Guinea, music from Steve Touré, an album of beautiful songs of Gurdjieff on ECM, and we'll try to squeeze in some classic Alpha Blondie and the brand new one from Christine the Bronco as well. We'll open the next hour up in just a minute with a song from the original Shanghai Divas. This is a two CD set. It's kind of confusing. There's a two CD set of the original recordings from Shanghai in the 1940s. There's another one of the original Shanghai Divas remixed by Ian Widgery. And then there's this one, which is a two CD set with some remixes and some original tracks. This is a track from presumably pre-Mao, so that would be 1949. So somewhere in the 1940s from Disc 1, the Shanghai Lounge Divas, the original 30s sessions remixed for today. The writing is very, very small. Let's just press the button and see what happens. This is a two-disc set from EMI Hong Kong. Let's start with that.

classic big Puerto Rican sound of Willie Rosario and his orchestra. This is a number of reissues that have just come out to Universal, thanks to Jesus Naranjo for that. We heard a couple of tracks from the Shanghai Lounge Divas. First, an original track from the 30s called Plum Blossom, and then a remix of This Love Is Not From Me from Bai Quang. It's Cafe LA, 89.9 KCRW. We continue with new music from Senegal's Idrissa Diop and Côte d'Ivoire's Alpha.

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1: 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It's a wet, cold, silly Saturday morning. We're going to warm it up for you with Art Landa.

If you were asking yourself recently, whatever became of John McLaughlin, there's your answer. John's up to, some nice new tricks. John McLaughlin, guitarist, quite nice. Belo Horizonte, the name of the new album that we just listened to on KCRW. The cut was Stardust on Your Sleeves. Good morning. It's a Saturday morning, November 28th. I've got the disease, too. I think we all do. Everybody's got little stuffed heads and runny noses, frogs in throats. Who knows what else? It's 22 minutes before 7 on a wet, cold, yucky day. Stay right where you are in bed. There's no reason at all to move, because I'm going to keep making things nice for you. My name's Deirdre. It's KCRW. I'll just run real quick through what we listened to before John McLaughlin, because there's a couple of new things I want to alert you to. We listened to Old Weather Report from the very first album, Umbrellas. Gil Scott-Heron from the 1980 album doing Willing. New from Michael Urbaniak, Call Me Monday, an Ursula Dudziak composition. Brand new from David Byrne. It's the soundtrack to the Broadway production called The Catherine Wheel, which is, I guess it's dance. It's choreographed by Twyla Tharp, and David Byrne has done the music for it. It's a very, very nice album. We listened to the piece called Big Business, and we'll probably be hearing some more of that in the next hour and 20 minutes. Jan Garbarek from his new album Eventyr did Lillicort, and Art Landa and Rubisa Patrol opened us up with Corinthian Melodies. So that's what we listened to so far. Here's something you can listen to later on today. Bruce Bromberg is a producer for Alligator Records and the Robert Cray Band, and he's going to be Laurel Kenner's guest on Sundown Blues this afternoon at 4:30 p.m. Bruce is going to be bringing the cream of his extensive record library, and he'll be a guest DJ with Laurel. If you haven't caught Sundown Blues in the past, today, with Bruce Bromberg as guest, is a real good time to start. It's a good show. Saturday afternoons at 4:30, Sundown Blues on KCRW. We're going to turn over to the turntable on the right now and listen to some French music. New jazz from France on Owl Records, a fellow by the name of Michel Petrucciani. Sounds Italian to me, but they tell me he's French. He's a piano player. He's got J.F. Jenny Clark, an excellent bassist, and Aldo Romano on drums. Michel Petrucciani on KCRW.

I fight, I fight, I fight, I fight, I fight, I fight, I fight, I fight, I fight, I fight, I fight, I fight, I fight, I fight, I fight, I fight, I fight, I fight, I fight, I fight, I fight, I fight, I fight, I fight, I fight, I fight, I fight, I fight, I fight, I fight, I fight, I fight, I fight, I fight, I fight, I fight, I fight, I fight, I fight, I fight, I fight, I fight, I fight, I fight, I 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

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Police on KCRW 89.9 FM, a community service of Santa Monica College. Too much information. It's from their new album, Ghost in the Machine. Kraftwerk gave us Numbers and Computer World. Pink Floyd was The Brain Damage Eclipse. Jean-Michel Jarre, that bouncy synthesizer piece, Oxygen Part 2. Brand new from King Crimson.

0: Water of Love, in the very first place. It's 19 minutes before 8 o'clock. Bob Epstein will be along with the Angels' music then, and Dylan Thomas will be reading. 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
0: You can hear Word Jazz on KCRW Wednesday afternoons at 1:30 and then again Wednesday night at 9:30 p.m. You don't want to miss it. Well, as I mentioned, the phones have been lighting up. It's the Broadway production called The Catherine Wheel. A Catherine Wheel is a great big firework, one of those spinning things. And it's choreographed and directed by Twyla Tharp, the modern dance person. And all of the lyrics are by David Byrne. He has some help writing the music. It's an interesting, interesting production. There have been a lot of calls. So by multiple request, we bring you another piece from the Catherine Reel called What a Day That Was.

0: Rounding out a Saturday morning of Music 101 on KCRW, Joan Armour trading from her new album Walk Under Ladders, Only One, Brian Ferry singing in front of Roxy Music, Rain, Rain, Rain, and David Byrne, by many requests from the new production, the Broadway show called The Catherine Wheel, the music he's put together for that, What a Day That Was, Big Blue Plymouth, Eyes Wide Open, and Light Bath. That's it for me. My name's Deirdre O'Donohue. I'll be back again next Saturday morning. Do please come along. It's just about 8 o'clock here at KCRW Santa Monica, 89.9 FM. I'm going to turn you over to Bob Epstein and the Angels music.
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Oh yeah. We heard in that set from the Smith Westerns. From their, I believe it's their forthcoming album called Diet Blonde. A track called Weekend. Real Estate before that with Reservoir 3. We heard Out of Tune from the Mexican Summer record label. Kisses before that. People Can Do the Most Amazing Things. And we started off with LA's War Paint and Undertow from their album The Fool. Ladies and gentlemen, boys and girls, I am Gary Calamar. Very happy to be with you on this lovely Sunday evening. We've got some great music up ahead for you. We're going to hear from OMD, Orchestral Maneuvers in the Dark, with Aretha Franklin. We're going to hear from Pete Yorn and Clinic and The Naked and the Famous, who, by the way, will all be upcoming guests on Morning Becomes Eclectic with Jason Bentley. We will hear from the Black Angels. In addition, we will hear from the Black Keys, the Black Rider, Black Uhuru, Frank Black, Joan Jett and the Blackhearts, maybe a little Black Rebel Motorcycle Club. We're going black tonight, ladies and gentlemen. And you won't go back. We've also got tickets for our members to check out the LA Moth Story Slam at Air Conditioned Supper Club. The Battle of Wits and Words, the Moth Story Slam. We will have five pairs of tickets for our members a little bit later on in the show to check it out and get involved.

That is Bonobo, and We Could Forever from their album Black Sands from Ninja Tune. Bonobo is performing in town. He's going to be at the Music Box on November 26th. Before that, we heard from the Black Keys, a bit of a remix of that track, Howlin' For You. That was the Prince Thomas disco mix from the deluxe version of the album Brothers. James Brown and Stone to the Bone from a new singles collection. Singles Volume 9, 1973 to 1975, from the nice folks at Hippo Select. And we started off with OMD, Orchestral Maneuvers in the Dark, with some Aretha Franklin sampling in there. And Save Me from the new OMD album called History of Modern. I am Gary Calamar, and this is KCRW and KCRW.com. Up ahead, we have tickets to the L.A. Moth Story Slam that's taking place at the Air Conditioned Supper Club, and we will have more information on that in just a moment or two. Up next, we've got music from Dale Earnhardt Jr. on KCRW.

That is Black Uhuru, Boof and Baff and Biff, the Thievery remix from the Thievery collection Abductions and Reconstructions. Brian Eno's got a new one called Small Craft on a Milk Sea. We heard Bone Jump. Regina Spektor has a live new live album called Live in London. We heard Fidelity. And the Rolling Stones did She's a Rainbow. And we started off with Simple Girl from Dale Earnhardt Jr. Jr. from the Horsepower EP. Up next, we've got a track from the new album from Brian Ferry. The album is called Olympia, and this one is Alphaville. I'm Gary Calamar, and this is KCRW and KCRW.com.

Little music there from 10cc. Track taken off their greatest hits, the very best of 10cc, Not in Love. Crystal Castles featuring Robert Smith from The Cure. Also a song called Not in Love that is from the forthcoming album from the Crystal Castles. Norah Jones has a new collection out. It's compiles many of her collaborations that she's done over the last few years. This is one she did with Charlie Hunter, covering Roxy Music's More Than This, and we started off with a brand new one from Brian Ferry. His new album is called Olympia, and we heard Alphaville. I am Gary Calamar. 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

Skaboosh. That is music from the Swedish artist Licky Lee. A new single, a track called Get Some. The Dandy Warhols before that, Boys Better, an older track from them, but appears on a new Greatest Hits collection, The Dandy Warhols, The Capital Years, 1995 to 2007. The Black Rebel Motorcycle Club did Whatever Happened to My Rock and Roll, and we started off with The Black Angels and Bad Vibrations from their new album, Phosphine Dream. I am Gary Calamar. This is KCRW and KCRW.com. If you have any questions or comments or requests, why not drop me an email? The address is gary.calamar@kcrw.org. I would be thrilled. I'd be honored to hear from you. Up next, we've got a track from Mark Ronson and the Business International. His new album is called Record Collection. And actually, this next track is not on the album. You know, it's one of these extra tracks floating around the internet. I believe they performed it live. This is Mark Ronson covering a track from the Arcade Fire. Gary Calamar, KCRW. Check it out.

Great song there from a band from Sydney, Australia. They're called The Black Rider. A track called All That We See. Album is called Buy the Ticket, Take the Ride from Mexican Summer Records. Frank Black, before that, from his first solo album after stepping aside from the Pixies, a track called Los Angeles. New album from Congotronics. It's a compilation of some of the various tracks remixed and covers of the Congotronics series. This one was from Deerhoof versus the Kasai All-Stars and a track called Travel Broadens the Mind. Yacht before that, who were just in town playing over the weekend. We heard Ring the Bell, and we started off with Mark Ronson and the Business International. I guess it's a live track of the Arcade Fire song We Used to Wait. It's KCRW.

want the world to stop. It's new from Belle and Sebastian. Their new album is called Write About Love. Tahiti 80, new EP called The Solitary Business EP. We heard the title track. Clinic did Bubblegum, also the title track from their new album from Domino. And The Naked and the Famous did Frayed from their new one, Passive Me. I'm Gary Calamar. This is KCRW and KCRW.com. 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

0: Okay, that is Steve Wynn. Steve Wynn and the Miracle 3. He's got a new album called Northern Aggression from Yep Rock Records. We heard Resolution, Steve Wynn from the Dream Syndicate, and a bunch of solo albums as well. REM did Driver 8 from their Fables of the Reconstruction. The Decemberists featuring Gillian Welch and Peter Buck from REM. You can hear that distinctive guitar sound there. Down by the Water, that is from the forthcoming album from the Decemberists. The album to be called The King is Dead, due out in January. And we started off with Stars, recorded live from Montreal. It's available on iTunes. Elevator Love Letter, live from Montreal. Up next, we've got some music from Cher. Cher getting a lot of press these days. She's starring in that new film Burlesque along with Christina Aguilera. But I thought we'd take you back to the beginning of Cher's career. This track from mid-60s, 1965. Song written by her man, Sonny Bono. Co-written Sonny Bono and Jack Nitzsche, Needles and Pins. This is, we're going to go into the studio. We've got a little studio outtake here and some studio chatter from Cher and Sonny and Needles and Pins. It's KCRW and KCRW.com.
1: Hey, those basses hit that boom, down, down, down, down, down, down, down, down, down, down, down, down, down, down, down, down, down, down, down, down, down, down, down, down, down, down, down, down, down, down, down, down, down, down, down, down, down, down, down, down, down, down, down, down, down, down, down, down, down, down, down, down, down, down, down, down, down, down, down, down, down, down, down, down, down, down, down, down, down, down, down, down, down, down, down, down, down, down, down, down, down, down, down, down, down, down, down, down, down, down, down, down, down, down, down, down, down, down, down, down, down, down, down, down, down, down, down, down, down, down, down, down, down, down, down, down, down, down, down, down, down, down, down, down, down, down, down, down, down, down, down, down, down, down, down, down, down, down, down, down, down, down, down, down, down, down, down, down, down, down, down, down, down, down, down, down, down, down, down, down, down, down, down, down, down, down, down, down, down, down, down, down, down, down, down, down, down, down, down, down, down, down, down, down, down, down, down, down

0: Cause if you've been married, you can't have no fun at all. You're rated X. No matter what they do, they're gonna talk about you. You don't have to think about it. Just let them talk. Just let them talk, Meg.
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We heard from Robert Plant. His new album is called Band of Joy. And we heard Angel Dance. Bob Dylan before that in Tombstone Blues. That's from a new compilation, the best of the original mono recordings, the way they were originally intended, is what they say. Elvis Costello, title track from his new one, National Ransom. The White Stripes, Rated X. It's from a new tribute album to Loretta Lynn, Coal Miner's Daughter, a tribute to Loretta Lynn. It's My Party. That is from the new album from Quincy Jones, this one featuring Amy Winehouse. A couple of these Leslie Gore songs getting back into, back on the radio at least. The Best Coast performed a Leslie Gore song, which we played last week. And this one, It's My Party, which Quincy Jones originally produced the version by Leslie Gore. This is from the new album from Quincy. It's called Q Soul Bossa Nostra. And we started off with Ms. Cher and Needles and Pins from a greatest hits compilation called Bang Bang, My Baby Shot Me Down. In the background right now is music from Tiger Mendoza, doing a little dub action. Eric J. Lawrence coming up in just a couple of minutes. But for KCRW Music Around the Clock, you can check out Eclectic 24. 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By the way, this show that you just heard, or the show that just aired, will be replaying all week at kcrw.com on demand if you want to check it out. 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You need to hear that Cher song again. 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Thank you all so very much for listening. Special thanks to Miss Allie Vidoli for her production assistance. 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

Don't you love it when the CD players do not work? What a wonderful start to this weekend edition's version of Nocturne as we dip into it Friday night. Yes, the weekend is here. A little classic from Utah Saints. It's called What Can You Do For Me? 8 minutes past 10 o'clock. It is a Friday night, as I mentioned. Raul Campos here, your host and DJ for Nocturna till midnight. Welcome.

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About 29 minutes past 10 o'clock. It is a Friday night. The program is Nocturna. Welcome to it if you're just tuning in. Music from Ross Soul, brand new stuff. A new EP entitled Break Loose EP, coming on Vista. Name of this track is Since You've Been Away. Brand new from Ross Soul. A little bootleg from the White Collar Criminals. Track called Novocaine. The Delirious EP coming on Fetish Recordings. Music from Mr. V, a brand new single called Just Dance, coming from Vega Recordings. And a little classic from the Utah Saints, What Can You Do For Me? Or at least when I can get the CD player to work. A little issue with a few of the players here in the studio. I think it's time for some new ones. Stuff's already breaking down. New full length from Milo, Destroy Rock and Roll. Played a track also on the set called In My Arms, sampling a little Kim Carnes, Betty Davis Eyes. Remember that track from back in the day? And I got it started tonight with a brand new single from Daft Punk. Yes, they're back. And they're human after all. That's the name of the forthcoming full length, and that is actually the track that I played, the first single, Human After All, from Daft Punk. It is 89.9 KCRW, and over the next couple weeks, we do present a number of upcoming shows. An indie rock double bill of French Kicks and Dios Malos at the Glass House in Pomona. That's going to be Tuesday the 25th, and then both again at the Troubadour, Thursday the 27th. KCRW.com presents singer-songwriter Billy Miles at Joe's Pub in New York City. That's going to be Wednesday the 26th. Swedish Rockers, The Soundtrack of Our Lives at the Troubadour, Wednesday the 26th as well. Singer-songwriter Tiff Merritt at the Troubadour on Friday the 28th. Also, KCRW.com presents her at Slim's in San Francisco. That will be the 29th, which is a Saturday. And KCRW.com presents The Hotel Cafe at Sundance, a special showcase during the Sundance Film Festival featuring Aqualung, Ian Ball of Gomez, Jim Bianco, Willie Mason, Alexi Murdoch, and much, much more happening at Suede in Park City, Utah. Again, that's during the Sundance Film Festival. It's happening Thursday, the 27th. You can also check the website, kcrw.com, to see the complete list of all the shows we are presenting, as well as a chance to win tickets to see shows in New York and San Francisco. Speaking of the website, new in the music archives, Christina Anderson on Broadband. 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

the background, brand new music from Oshun Lade. Brand new on King Street. Gonna ask you for a favor tonight. Please bear with me. I'm trying to battle through this cold. So if you hear the sniffles every now and then, please bear with it. Also got some tunes coming up from Justin Martin and Sammy D, brand new single. Something new from David Panda on Seasons. New fulling from Up, Bustle, and Out. The new Rewind No. 4 compilation. 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Much, much more. If you have any questions, 310-450-5183. Also going to run down a few of the gigs going on tonight. There's a few big ones. Our very own Liza Richardson is the guest DJ at Bossa Nova over at Zanzibar. Of course, the residents, Jason Bentley, Dave Hernandez, Alan Boscanian, and June. Over at the Brig in Venice, the man that was filling in for Jason, Scott Silva's in the mix. Late night at the Border Grill tonight with Jaime G welcoming Aaron Michelson of Ubiquity. Cool spot going off at Gaba tonight, calling a Groove Syndicate. Michael Guna, Jerry Flores, Wayne Lyons, and Jose Marquez in the mix. Body music at Cafe Bliss with Tony Watson and DJ Rain welcoming Lars Bernroth of Botanica, XM Radio. Basic is back at the King King. John Doe, Justin Gurley, and the whole crew back at the King King Friday nights. And on the hip-hop tip, on the turntablist tip, Rob Swift is in the house at the Grand Star for Firecracker tonight. Yeah, that should be hot. A little turntable madness. Rob Swift of the Executioners at Firecracker tonight. Again, if you want more info, give us a call here in the studio, 310-450-5183. Or you can always check the website, kcrw.com, for the club picks. You know? Again, the program is Nocturna. Raul Campos here, your host and DJ till midnight. Back to the tunes.

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1: And just 8 days left to enter both sweepstakes. Greece closes on January the 28th.

It's brand new music from Justin Martin and Sammy D. It's called Don't Love. They're spelling love, L-U-V. It's a brand new single coming on Utensil Recordings, local label. Big up to Mike Bosley. Music also in a set from Coffee Shop Mike. Track was called Elements. Something new on Seasons Recordings. Yet another local label out of OC. David Panda, Loving Back, and it's a Frank Roger remix. Of course, Jamie Thin is behind Seasons Recordings, who does a very cool Monday night spot over at the Avalon Bar. I think it's in Costa Mesa. Calls it Nature Monday Nights. It's posted on the Club Picks, but I can't remember the exact address. I'm sure if you want the info, you can give us a call here right now. 310-450-5183. Brent Gordon's in the house to take your telephone calls. He'll hook you up. But again, the artist on Seasons, David Panda. At the top of the set, Rufus doing Breathe. It's a brand new single on QM Recordings coming out of France as an import.

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It's a dub mix of Sybil. Yes, back with new music, When I Fall in Love. Fuego Recordings through Jelly Bean out of New York City.

0: Once again, coming on Fuego Recordings out of Jelly Bean Records. A little Gotan project, Triptico, the Peter Kruder remix. Inspiración, Espiración is the collection, kind of a mix compilation from Gotan Project, El Proyecto Gotan. Something new from Harrison Crump, it's called Ride. That's coming on Electric Chair as a brand new 12-inch single through PIAS Records. A little classic from Malaz, No No No. Played that off the Daddy G compilations, DJ Kick series. Studio K7 is the label. Of course, Daddy G of Massive Attack. At the top of the set, new music from Up, Bustle, and Out versus Sistema Local. Corazón de León from the Mexican Sessions. Something new from Up, Bustle, and Out. And of course, of the Sistema Local, the Mexican Dubwiser. That's his DJ name. He's actually going to be in the mix over at Afro Funke on Thursday. That's at Zanzibar. Of course, tonight at Zanzibar, Bossa Nova, special guest DJ Liza Richardson from The Drop. Any questions? 310-450-5183. The program is Nocturna, continuing till midnight.
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0: Keep in mind, just 8 days left to enter two sweepstakes. Greece closes the 28th of January. And we do continue music from Bob Sinclair right here on Nocturna.

Hola a todo el mundo, yo soy Julio Briseño de Los Amigos Invisibles y tú no me puedes ver, pero sí me sientes, nena. Estás escuchando Nocturna con el loco Raúl Campos. 89.9 KCRW. 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

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The program is Nocturna. Raul Campos here with you most weeknights, 10 to midnight. Yes, only a couple more minutes to go before turning it over to Kathy Tamkin with Pop Secret until 3 o'clock in the morning. Music from Milo, Emotion 98.6. From the full-length Destroy Rock and Roll, coming on Breastfed Music from Milo. Something from the new Louis Vega, Elements of Life Extensions. DJ Spin a remix of A Better Day. On the vocals, Raul Midon. Cool collection of some remixes, a few new tunes, courtesy of the master at work, Louis Vega, New Yorican Soul. Also played a couple from Los Amigos Invisibles on Luacabab from the full-length Venezuelan Zinga Son, volume number 1. We heard the title cut and Una Disco Llena. Also played something from the new Simply Good Music compilation, volume number 2 on Giant Step, Live in the Light by Fertile Ground. And at the top of the set, Bob Sinclair, Kiss My Eyes. And that was an unreleased reggae version that now appears on a compilation put together for American Rag through Quango Recordings, double CD set. Want to thank you so much for tuning in, keeping us company on this Friday night. Time to enjoy the weekend. Be safe. Enjoy it. Also want to thank Mr. Brent Gordon. Always a good time in the studio with this guy. Next time when he's around, give us a call and you'll know what I mean. Alrighty, that's going to do it right here on KCRW Santa Monica, KCRI Indio Palm Springs, KCRY Mojave Antelope Valley, and KCRU Oxnard Ventura. 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

Through throats where many rivers meet, the curlews cry. Under the conceiving moon on the high chalk hill. And there this night I walk.

eternal curving act. They yearn with tongues of curlews for the unconceived and immemorial sons of the cudgeling hacked hill, who once in goose-skin winter loved all ice leaved in the cotter's lanes, or twined in the ox-roasting sun, in the wains tunned so high that the wisps of the hay clung.

chips of faith and their moonshade to Pettigrew scaled high, or shy with the rough riding boys. Now clasp me to their grains in the gigantic glade, who once green countries since were a hedgerow of joy. Time by, their dust was flesh, the swineherd rooted sly, flared in the reek of the wiving sty with the rushlight of his thighs, spread eagle to the dunghill sky. Or with their orchard men in the core of the sun's bush, rough as cow's tongues and threshed with brambles their buttermilk manes, under his quenchless summer, barbed gold to the bone, soft in the spinny moon, as the silk and duct and draped white lake that harps to a hailstone. Once were a bloom of wayside brides in the hoard house, and heard the lewd wood field flow to the coming frost, the scurrying furred small friars squeal, in the doves of day, in the thistle aisles, till the white owl crossed their breast, the vaulting does royster, the horned bucks climb quick in the wood at love, where a torch of foxes foams, all birds and beasts of the linked night uproar and chime, and the mole snout blunt under his pilgrimage of domes. Or butterfat goose girls bounced in a gambo bed, their breasts full of honey, under their gander king trounced by his wings in the hissing shippen. Long dead and gone that barley duck, where their clogs danced in the spring, and their firefly hairpins flew, and the ricks ran round, but nothing bore. No mouthing babe to the veined hives hugged, and barren and bare on Mother Goose's ground, they were the simple jacks, were a boulder of wives. Curlew, cry me down to kiss the mouths of their dust. The dust of their kettles and clocks swings to and fro, where the hay rides now or the bracken kitchens rust, as the arc of the billhooks that flashed the hedges low and cut the birds' boughs that the minstrel sap ran red. They from houses where the harvest bows hold me hard, who heard the tall bell sail down the Sundays of the dead, and the rain bring out its tongues on the faded yard. Teach me the love that is evergreen after the fall-leaved grave, after beloved on the grass-gulfed cross is scrubbed off by the sun, and daughters no longer grieved, save by their long desirers in the fox-scubbed streets, or hungering in the crumbled wood. To these hail dead and deathless, do the women of the hill love forever meridian through the quarter's trees, and the daughters of darkness flame like fox fires still.

0: It's by The Uniques. It's called My Conversation, and it's from this new box set called The Story of Jamaican Music. Put out by Island Records, it compiles the life of ska, rock, steady, reggae, dub, dancehall, and raga. It's the entire story of the entire evolution of Jamaican music, and that one by The Uniques. And before that, we heard Body and Soul. Eddie Jefferson, I think Coleman Hawkins wrote that tune, and in fact, it's his birthday this week, so happy birthday to Coleman Hawkins. And that's from Eddie Jefferson's album, The Jazz Singer. And then before that, we heard Lapwani from Beat the Border, and that's by Ugandan guitarist and vocalist Jeffrey Oryema. That's new on Real World Records. And then ahead of that, new music from a group called Jansen, Barbieri, and Karn. That's Steve Jansen, Richard Barbieri, and Mick Karn. We heard Beginning to Meld, and it's also the title of the album, Beginning to Meld, and it's new on Medium Records. Medium Series Volume 1 is also the subtitle of the record. And over the last part of it, we heard the voice of Dylan Thomas reading his own poetry, and a track called In the White Giant's Thigh. At the very top, the voices of Leonard Cohen, Tom Waits, and Gray Palmer to open up Man in the Moon. Good evening. I'm Liza Richardson. It's 12:33, and you're listening to a mix of spoken word and music. That's Monday through Friday from midnight to 3 on KCRW. 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
0: With a rebroadcast on Friday night from midnight until 12:30. So stay tuned. Coming up next, we have some new music from Blood of Abraham. It's actually a spoken word piece. That's next. Hey, next Monday night at Cafe Largo, Randy Kovitz and Lies Like Truth are playing at 8 o'clock. Also next Monday night at Atlas, Maria and the Small Band are playing for the last engagement every Monday night in November. So the 29th is your last chance to catch Maria and the Small Band, and for four shows an evening, 8:30, 9:30, 10:30, and 11:30. And that's at Atlas next Monday. It's 12:34, and you're listening to Man in the Moon on KCRW. Thanks for joining me. And this is Blood of Abraham, new on Ruthless Records.

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I was in a Vietnamese restaurant with my whole family. I was the only one who sat down to eat. It was very dark. Everyone else was still in the lobby. But when I ate, I made too much crunchy noise for this very cultural roots-oriented African-American family. I was intruding upon their culture by eating this special food, even though it was Vietnamese. I heavily got up and got the car keys because I was cold anyway. I decided to go get my sweater in the car. Two people I knew vaguely barfed in the next restaurant because of heroin. I then saw a commercial saying if you ever do heroin, don't put horseradish or mustard on your hot dog because that will make you barf for sure. They both had thrown up huge playing cards like the seven or nine of hearts, I don't know. Then I saw the color lime green had spread to all the buildings. It was very colorful. I'm in some living room and two boys walk in. They ask if color can affect blind people because they have an old woman relative who is bedridden and insists that the color of her room, which is red, is bothering her and making her feel sicker. I felt proud that they find my advice valuable. I say, probably it can affect her. She must be very sensitive. I see the color lavender in my head. I decide to go paint this woman's room myself, as I have some lavender and white paint. I don't want this to be an experiment. I'm in her room trying to be as quiet as possible. I don't know if she knows I'm there. And I don't know if I have enough for two coats.

It's new music on Spin Art Records by Barnabees. Delightful Browns is the name of the album, and we heard Anymore. And the spoken word piece before that was by The Blew Up. They're based in Minneapolis. And that's from their album Cake and Eat It. We heard a spoken word piece called Dolls into Horseradish. And then before that, Mr. Wrong from Bad Vibes by Lloyd Cold, who follow at the top three tracks from Pressure Drop and their new album Front Row. This is new on Marlboro Music, which is an import out of Germany by Pressure Drop. That started the set. It's 3 minutes after 1 o'clock. It's as warm, witty, and wise as the man himself. Red Barber, the late and venerable sportscaster, is charmingly portrayed in a new book by NPR's Bob Edwards, Fridays with Red, A Radio Friendship. 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

It's new music on Play It Again, Sam Records by Magna Pop. Kiss My Mouth is the name of this new EP, and we heard Lay It Down. And then before that, a spoken word piece by Maggie Estep. We heard Hey Baby. That's from her forthcoming album. It's not out yet. It won't be out till probably next summer at least. It'll be on New Yo Records, which is a new division, a spoken word division, that is, of Imago. So that's cool. Maggie Estep, and at the top we heard From the Blood of Abraham. This is new on Ruthless Records. It's called Future Prophets, and we heard Southern Comfort to begin the hour. It's 14 minutes after 1 o'clock. KCRW invites you to participate in a human rights urgent action in conjunction with Amnesty International. A prisoner of conscience this month is Gendam Rinchen, a popular Tibetan tourist guide. Alarmed by the increasing Chinese oppression of Tibetans, he began to monitor human rights abuses by keeping private records. He's been imprisoned and could face 10 years of detention. So please consider this urgent action and participate. All you need to do is write a letter. Give us a call at 310-450-5183 for a background sheet and instructions. You don't need to be a subscriber to call. Just give us a call and ask for the urgent action material at 310-450-5183. This is KCRW and Man in the Moon. I'm Liza Richardson.

with you, stuff, and my son, my 6 year old son, is walking, he just walking, he walking, he not bothering people, he just walking, and he step in front of one bullet.

Grace Jones by request. That's I've Seen That Face Before. Libertango by Astor Piazzolla from Island Life, a collection of her work on Island Records. Grace Jones by request. Before that, we heard from New Kingdom. This is new on G Street Records. We heard Lazy Smoke from Heavy Load by New Kingdom. And then at the top, we heard the voice of Danny Hawk with Tinted Windows. That I recorded in New York a couple weeks ago by the man himself, Danny Hawk. He's 22. And he studies different language styles. He grew up in a diverse neighborhood. And that one is his interpretation of dub poetry music. Spoken word from the West Indies, that is. We heard that over music by the Moody Boys in a tune called Free from Give Peace a Dance. And that's a compilation of ambient dub called Give Peace a Dance. The Moody Boys started out the set. It's 1:29, and you're listening to Man in the Moon on KCRW. I'm Liza Richardson. Thanks for joining me. KCRW thanks Caffeine Magazine, Poetry, Fiction, Art, and Friction for its support. Caffeine, the poetry magazine, available for free at your local coffee house. Stay tuned. Coming up this morning on Man in the Moon, we'll get to a demonstration of what you might hear at Art LA this next week. It's a party running from December 1st through the 5th. I'll be there doing demonstrations in the afternoons, Thursday, Friday, and Saturday anyway. And I'll be there for the opening night party, which is December 1st, a Wednesday night. That's a week from tomorrow night. It's the 8th International Art LA Fair. And there's going to be an installation there called The Kitchen Table, featuring discussions by different people that know a thing or two about art and anthropology and where our culture is going. And so we'll air some of those discussions later those nights on Man in the Moon. But to give you a taste of what you might hear at The Kitchen Table, stay tuned to Man in the Moon, because we'll mix it with some music from John Hassell. Okay, this is That Dog on KCRW.

0: It's new music from William Orbit featuring the vocals of Beth Orton from the album Strange Cargo 3, which is new on IRS Records. We heard Water from a Vine Leaf. That's new from William Orbit in stores, finally. Domestic release. And then before that, we heard Frame from Love Tara. That's new on Sub Pop Records by Eric's Trip. And at the top, we heard from That Dog with Just Like Me from That Dog, which is their new self-titled release. It's only available on import so far, but it'll be released domestically, I think, in January or something like that. But right now it's available on Guernica Records, that is. Guernica Records, the European edition of 4AD Records. That Dog started out the set. It's 19 minutes before 2 o'clock, and you're listening to KCRW, Santa Monica. KCRW thanks the Lemley Theaters for their support, now playing at the Lemley's Monica Fourplex in Santa Monica. And at the Sunset 5, The War Room, a documentary on how the Clinton campaign won the presidency. The Lemley Sunset 5 is located at Sunset and Crescent Heights in West Hollywood.
1: Hi, this is Bud Cort. Sinclair Lewis was the first American to win the Nobel Prize for Literature, and his novel Babbitt was in large measure responsible for the award. The book is a devastating portrayal of American materialism that caused a sensation when it appeared in 1922. This Thanksgiving holiday, Thursday, November 25th and Friday, November 26th, KCRW will broadcast a word-for-word presentation of the complete Sinclair Lewis novel, produced by LA Classic Theater Works and performed by a company of outstanding actors, including Ed Asner as Babbitt, Roscoe Lee Brown, William Devane, Robert Foxworth, Stacey Keach, Joanna Miles, James Whitmore, and me, old Bud Cort. I hope you'll join us for this extraordinary dramatic reading of Sinclair Lewis's Babbitt Thursday, Thanksgiving Day, from 8:30 to 5, and on Friday from 9 to 3. And have a very happy Thanksgiving.

I threw some meat into the pond. Where it fell and who on? You don't know what it does to me to see meat sink so rapidly. I threw a lamb chop in the ocean with a swift athletic motion. You can't imagine how I'd wish to know my meat had hit a fish. I can't describe how my heart's aching to cover up that stream with bacon. This very concept makes me quiver to throw a liver in the river. For some time it's been my belief that water should be full of beef. Surely, if I had a pony,

I threw some meat into the pond, where it fell and Huam. You don't know what it does to me to see meat sink so rapidly. I threw a lamb chop in the ocean with a swift athletic motion. You can't imagine how I'd wish to know my meat had hit a fish. I can't describe how my heart's aching to cover up that stream with bacon. This very concept makes me quiver to throw a liver in the river. For some time it's been my belief that water should be full of beef. Surely, if I had a pony, I'd not need to sink

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1: I'll stick your face in dough and make gorilla cookies.
0: Oh. Didn't mean to interrupt that message from World Domination Records. That's the Cyclone Rangers. We heard Perfect Engine just now from Feel Nice. They're on tour currently with Reverend Horton Heat. And before the Cyclone Rangers, we heard from Tom Waits from Heart of Saturday Night. We heard New Coat of Paint. And ahead of that, Other Fish from Bizarre Ride to the Far Side by The Far Side, the new single. Although a lot of DJs around town have been playing it for quite a while. And at the top of this set, we heard the Man on the Moon remix of Other Fish, featuring the Other Fish instrumental found on the new single. And over that, we heard excerpts from Train Your Bird to Talk, as well as I Threw Some Meat into the Pond from an album entitled Writer Song Singer by Chandler Travis, both mixed with music from The Far Side to begin the set on KCRW's Man in the Moon. Well, it's 1 minute before 2 o'clock. This is KCRW Santa Monica, KCRU Oxnard, and KCRY Indio, a community service of Santa Monica College at 89.9, 89.1, and 89.3 FM, National Public Radio, for more of Southern California. 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Now on screen at the Goldwyn Pavilion Cinemas in West Los Angeles is The Piano, director Jane Campion's period romance starring Holly Hunter, Sam Neill, and Harvey Keitel. So stay tuned for the Golden Palomino special edition remix by Bill Laswell of Prison of the Rhythm. That's coming up. Stay tuned. And also on the way, excerpts from the Kitchen Table Discussions for Art LA, which happens December 1st through the 5th in downtown Los Angeles at the Los Angeles Convention Center. And I'm going to be doing some demonstrations. So stay tuned for excerpts from the Kitchen Table Discussions in conjunction with Art LA. That's coming up still to come before 3 o'clock on Man in the Moon. Coming up at 3, it's news from National Public Radio. This is a new reissue on MCA Impulse Records by Majmal from Free Flight. 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

sleeping and awaking, taking and taking. 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
1: Next, it's Man in the Moon, a mix of spoken music. Tonight's program is called Railroad Jerk, starring Lord Buckley, Tommy Swerdlow, Allen Ginsberg, Jack Kerouac, Mick Farren, Brad Dourif, and Railroad Jerk. I'm Liza Richardson. It's Man in the Moon.

0: let's get our tickets set out here. 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Tickets, please. 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Tickets, please. Tickets.
1: Last call for the diner.
0: How we doing, man?
1: Right on time, Charlie.
0: Tickets, please. Let's have our tickets out here.

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What's the matter over there, Charlie? I don't know, sir. You look like you're stuck. Charlie, pull the lip there. How'd you do it?

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Who lit cigarettes in boxcars, boxcars, boxcars, racketing through snow toward lonesome farms in Grandfather Night.

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Moment.

Hi, it's kind of early in the morning to scream. 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I was thinking about how screams sometimes come later, much later, like a kind of delayed reaction. And so this is a true story that happened long ago when I was a teenager. And I was on this train, like I'd run away, I think, with this guy. And we were on this train and we'd been going for days and nights. And it had got really steamy in this train and this kind of seedy atmosphere. And like everybody was playing cards, all the time playing cards and smoking. And then suddenly this fight broke out, like out of nowhere. And it was kind of, first it was just these sounds. It was like really muffled sounds of bodies kind of colliding and ricocheting down the corridors and stuff. And then these kind of muffled shouts. And we pulled the door across our compartment and this body kind of rolled over, rolled past, stumbled past, and there was blood just smeared all over the glass. And you couldn't see anything because of that. It's like the sounds and the vision and everything was muffled. But it took like hours and hours before we reached the next town. It was going through the small desert. But when we eventually got there, the train stopped. And there was a scene kind of took place in like absolute silence. It was extraordinary. Nothing, no one seemed to speak. And it was incredibly hot and hazy. And there was just this desert all around. And they took the body off the train, and then the guy who'd killed him was taken off with handcuffs, and these kind of few cops appeared from nowhere, and it was just like this platform in the middle of nowhere. And then suddenly, like out of the silence, this scream came. It was just like something between a wail and a scream. And it's like it just went right through the whole kind of landscape. And it's like the dust sort of settled in the air. As the scream kind of just hung there. It just seemed like for ages. I don't know if I can do that scream. I can hear it really, really clearly. I'll try, but I think it won't be like that. Anyway, it was something like this.

There was a little alley in San Francisco, back of the Southern Pacific Station at 3rd and Townsend. In red brick of drowsy, lazy afternoons with everybody at work and offices, in the air you feel the impending rush of their commuter frenzy. As soon they'll be charging en masse from Market and Sansom buildings on foot and in buses and all well-dressed through working man Frisco of walk-up truck drivers. And even the poor grime bemarked Third Street of lost bums, even Negroes, so hopeless and long left east and meanings of responsibility and try, that now all they do is stand there spitting in the broken glass, sometimes 50 in one afternoon against one wall at 3rd and Howard. Here's all these Milbrae and San Carlos neat necktied producers and commuters of America and steel civilization rushing by with San Francisco Chronicles and green call bulletins, not even enough time to be disdainful. They've got to catch 130, 132, 134, 136, all the way up to 146, till the time of evening supper in homes of the railroad earth, when high in the sky the magic stars ride above the following hotshot freight trains. It's all in California. It's all a sea. I swim out of it in afternoons of sun-hot meditation in my jeans with head on handkerchief on brakeman's lantern or, if not working, on book. I look up at blue sky of perfect lost purity and feel the warp of wood of old America beneath me. And I have insane conversations with Negroes in second-story windows above, and everything is pouring in. The switching moves of boxcars in that little alley, which is so much like the alleys of Lowell, and I hear far off in the sense of coming night that engine calling our mountains. But it was that beautiful cut of clouds I could always see above the little SP alley. Puffs floating by from Oakland, or the gate of Marin to the north, or San Jose south. The clarity of Cal to break your heart. It was the fantastic drowse and drum hum of lum mum afternoon, nothing to do. Old Frisco with end of land sadness. The people, the alley full of trucks and cars of businesses nearabouts. Nobody knew or far from cared who I was all my life, 3,500 miles from birth, all opened up and at last belonged to me in great America. Now it's night in 3rd Street. The keen little neons and also yellow bulb lights of impossible to believe flops. The dark ruined shadows moving back of torn yellow shades like a degenerate China with no money. The cats in Annie's alley. The flop comes on, moans, rolls. The street is loaded with darkness. Blue sky above with stars hanging high over old hotel roofs and blowers of hotels mooning out dusts of interior. The grime inside the word in mouths falling out tooth by tooth. The reading rooms tick-tock big clock with creak chair and slant boards and old faces looking up over rimless spectacles bought in some West Virginia or Florida or Liverpool, England pawn shop long before I was born. And across rains, they've come to the end of the land sadness, end of the world gladness. All your San Franciscos will have to fall eventually and burn again. But I'm walking, and one night, a bum fell into the hole of the construction job where they're tearing a sewer by day. The husky Pacific and electric youths in torn jeans who work there, often I think of going up to some of them like, say, blonde ones with wild hair and torn shirts and they say, "You ought to apply for the railroad. It's much easier work. You don't stand around the street all day and you get much more pay." But this bum fell in the hole. You saw his foot stick out. British MG, also driven by some eccentric, once backed into that hole. And as I came home from a long Saturday afternoon local, the Hollister out of San Jose, miles away across verdurous fields of prune and juice joy, here's this British MG backed and legs up, wheels up into a pit and bums and cops standing right outside the coffee shop. It was the way they fenced it, but he never had the nerve to do it due to the fact that he had no money and nowhere to go, and no, his father was dead, no, his mother was dead, and no, his sister was dead, and no, his whereabout was dead. But and then at that time also, I used to lay in my room on long Saturday afternoons listening to Jumpin' George with my fifth toquet, no tea, and just under the sheets laugh to hear the crazy music. "Mama, he treats your daughter mean. Mama, Papa, don't you come in here, I'll kill you, etc."
getting high by myself in room glooms, and all wondrous knowing about the Negro, the essential American, out there, always finding his solace, his meaning in the Fellaheen street, and not an abstract morality. And even when he has a church, you see the pastor out front bowing to the ladies on the make. You hear his great vibrant voice on the Sunday afternoon sidewalk full of sexual vibratos saying, "Why, yes, ma'am, but the gospel do say that man was born of woman's womb." No, and so, by that time I come crawling out of my warm sack and hit the street. When I see the railroad ain't gonna call me till 5 a.m. Sunday morning, probably, for a local out of Bay Shore. In fact, always for a local out of Bay Shore. And I go to the whale bar of all the wild bars in the world, the one and only Third and Howard. And there I go in and drink with the madmen, and if I get drunk, I get. The girl who come up to me in there one night, I was there with Al Buckle, said to me, "You wanna play with me tonight, Jim?" And I didn't think I had enough money. And I told this to Charlie Lowe, and he laughed, said, "How do you know she wanted money? Always take the chance that she might be out just for love, or just out for love. You know what I mean. Don't be a sucker." She was a good-looking doll. And she said, "How would you like to ulyuku with me, mon?" And I stood there like a jerk. In fact, bought drink, got drink drunk that night. And in the 299 Club, I was hit by the proprietor, the band breaking up the fight, before I had a chance to decide to hit him back, which I didn't want to do anyway. And out on the street, I tried to rush back in, but they had locked the door and were looking at me through the forbidden glass in the door with faces like undersea. I should have played with her shoo doo doo doo doo doo ka dookie.

and went, leaving no broken heart. Who lit cigarettes in boxcars, boxcars, boxcars, racketing through snow toward lonesome farms in Grandfather Night. Who studied Plotinus, St. John of the Cross, telepathy, and Bob Kabbalah, because the cosmos instinctively vibrated at their feet in Kansas. Who loaned it through the streets of Idaho, seeking visionary Indian angels who were visionary Indian angels.

of the yellow dog been stalking, chilling the pulses of clandestine lovers,

You've been listening to Man in the Moon, a mix of spoken music. Tonight's program was called Railroad Jerk, starring Railroad Jerk, Nick Farron, Brad Dourif, Allen Ginsberg, Jack Kerouac, Steve Allen, Gregory Whitehead, Mouse on Mars, Victory of the Better Man, Tommy Swerdlow, David Zaslav, Miles Davis, and Lord Buckley. Man in the Moon is produced at KCRW in Santa Monica. I'm Liza Richardson. Special thanks to Anil Dewan and Tracy Saratine. 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A playlist of Man in the Moon and other services are available by hitting our website at www.kcrw.org.

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Good afternoon. My name is Michael Hodgson. Thanks to Derek Rath for stepping in this morning from 10 till 12 with a real fine selection of music. And congratulations to him on his second week on the station full time, a regular gig. My name is Michael Hodgson. I'm stepping out from 12 till 2. All sorts of things lined up from you. Hot into the studio from Texas Records. We have some new 12 inches from them. And have some giveaways later on in the show. I'm going to start things rolling today with a band to be featured in a soon-to-be-released film called Good to Go. This is a Trouble Funk, new 7-inch on Island Records called Still Smokin'.

Yeah, the sound of Morris Day there doing that's the instrumental version of The Oak Tree, his current hit taken of his brand new album called The Colour of Success, and he sure has found the colour of success. My name's Michael Hodgson, you're listening to Steppin' Out from 12 till 2 here on KCRW, leading in to CC Smith and Solomon Assisi, taking you through to 5 with the latest and best in African music. Started that first set of music today on the show with Trouble Funk out of Washington, D.C., some go-go music there, still smoking. After that, we heard G-Man, a production of the Staple Singers doing Are You Ready? Congratulations to Gary Getzman for getting that whole album sounding really good. After that, we heard the brand new album, Gaspar Lawal. Gaspar Lawal is probably the finest drummer, certainly in Nigeria, if not in the whole of Africa, as far as I'm concerned. This record was recorded in London. His first record was recorded, as far as I remember, down in Africa, but this time he's gone to London and produced an album called Abio Suni, and it's only the second album he's made, so if you want to go out and buy all his records, you don't have to lay out a lot of cash, but this one certainly is worth having, as is the first one. We heard Kokoroko, and from that album, and we finished up with Morris Day, ex of the Prince family, now on his own doing Oak Tree on Warner Brothers Records. Going to start the next set of music with some Latin-sounding music. You may think that you've gone back to Friday night, Dimensiones Latinos. Fania All-Stars here from an album called Fania All-Stars, Ray Barreto, Billy Cobham, Manu Dibango, and Mongo Santa Maria. Here doing a track called Viva Torado. Stay tuned to KCRW for more of this good music. We have Bunny Wailer's new album coming up in the news set, and also something brand new from Ebenezer Obey, who's going to be in town real soon. So here we go with the Fania All-Stars.

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1: Hey, listen to the man.

Yeah, everybody likes music. That we kind of hope that that's true, or else we're spending a lot of time down here for no reason at all. Sam Fan Thomas from the Camerons there, from an album called Makassi, and that track's called Makassi. Started that set with Notes of the Deliberate Error, not with the Fania All-Stars, but with Bunny Wailer. Hit the wrong button there and got Jump Jump by Bunny Wailer from his brand new album, just released in England on Solomonic Records, and marketed through England this time. The album's called A Marketplace, and it features, amongst others, Sly and Robbie, Constantine Walker, and Keith Sterling, with Dean Frazier and his gang on the horn section. And it's a great album. As I said, we heard it, Jump Jump. After that, James Brown from one of two new compilations just put out by Polydor, or Polygram, or both of them. Funky President, People, It's Bad, from 1974. How are you going to get to this, get to that? Sly and Robbie from their new album, Language Barrier, and finished up with Sam Fan Thomas. My name's Michael Hodgson. You're listening to KCRW in Santa Monica. The show's called Stepping Out. We do have lined up now, still on turntable number 3, the Fania All-Stars, Viva Tirado featuring Manu Dibango. After that, we have the new album, or relatively new album, from Annie Whitehead, called Mozambique. And for caller number 5 on 450-3524, I have a free copy of the new Skritti Politti album, thanks to the people down at Warner Brothers Records. Here we go. Stay tuned.

I don't know why you're calling me up. What do you really want me to say? Panicking you down and you're feeling under. There's no one else around who can hear the thunder. The days are getting gray, so you remember. You got a friend you know will make it better.

a man who spends a lot of his time in behind Sting there, Stuart Copeland, from his solo album called, what was it called? The Rhythmatist. That's a track called Kemba, written with Ray Lima. And there's a video out of that as well, apparently, of the whole album, which takes second place to the album. Anyway, you're listening to KCRW in Santa Monica at 89.9 FM. We are a fresh air for Southern California. My name is Michael Hodgson. The program is new, and it's called Stepping Out. And we hope you're enjoying it. It's on every Saturday from 12 till 2. John McNally, who was on earlier on Saturdays up until a couple of weeks ago, is now on Sunday night for all of those who out there amongst you who have lost him. Started that last set of music with the Fania All-Stars featuring Manu Dibango on tenor sax and a track called Viva Torado. After that, we heard Annie Whitehead, who's a young session trombone player from London, put out her first solo album called Mix Up on Paladin Records, released through Virgin, and we heard a track called Mozambique, spelt with an S, which is kind of weird. Anyway, after that we heard Akimbo, thanks to Texas Records for that, So Long a Trouble, and then Kemba by Stuart Copeland. And talking of trouble, congratulations to Larry's new trouble and strife, Leslie. Yes, Larry Williams and Leslie Lippman finally did it in Las Vegas on Thursday night, so congratulations to them from Stepping Out and from all their friends in the Los Angeles area. And I should tell you that you are listening to KCRW, and if you enjoy listening to KCRW but don't yet have the Square program guide falling through your letterbox every month, you can do that real easy. Just give me a call here at 450-3524. And I'll send you a complimentary one along with subscriber information so you can find out about all the fun things we do down here at the station. Coming up next is a woman who KCRW introduced to LA many, many months ago, who has then since risen to fame and platinum record success. And this is her brand new 12-inch, just released in England. It's called The Sweetest Taboo. And I think you'll guess who it is.

Ooh, the sound of the Fatback Band, their little scratchy version of a single I've had for about 15 years. So that'll give you the date if you were wondering. Called Nija Walk, the Fatback Band, still around, still putting out records. And reminds me, I want to thank Viola at Celluloid and Aaron's for putting those records my way. And thank you. Going to get Viola down here one day to play some of her records on a future issue of Stepping Out, so that's something to look forward to. Started that set with Sade, if you didn't work out who it was. The Sweetest Taboo, her new 12-inch out of England, followed up with Skipworth and Turner, can't get that off the decks here, Thinking About Your Love on 4th and Broadway. After that, a classic album, classic Daouda, Le Sentimental, the album's called Mon Coeur Balance, is the name of that track. Finished up with the Fatback Band, and it's Michael Hodgson. We got lined up next the new single out of England from a band called the Jamaica Boys, which is Marcus Miller, Bernard Wright, and amongst others. And this is on Chrysalis Records. But before we get to this, I should tell you that we have two more copies of the Skritti Politti album to give away. So for those of you who missed it before, get to that number real quick, 450-3524, and we'll see if you're lucky this time.

0: Come alive. Coming live with Flesh, You Can't Help. Hot from Texas Records, produced by Steve Harvey, two guys out of the north of Scotland, or somewhere in Scotland, leastways. And two girls who've done a lot of session singing got together and produced that. Sounds good to me. Starting that set, we had the Jamaica Boys, also released in England. The Jamaica Boys being Marcus Miller, Bernard Wright, Lenny White, and a fourth person, name escapes me right now, released on Chris's Records in London, Let Me Hold You Closer. After that, the Jamaica Boy himself, Gregory Isaacs, Better Plant Some Loving, should dedicate that to a Lily Singer and her Fine Garden show on a Friday at lunchtime. After that, a man who's going to be in town real soon, as far as I know, it's Wednesday week. Is that right, CC? For Ebenezer Obey. And we heard Nigeria Simadun and a little bit of the track after that. Going to have to ask him to put gaps in his records to make it a little easier for us. And we finished up with You Can't Help. My name's Michael Hodgson. The show's Stepping Out. And we're here from 12 till 2 every week. I have a giveaway, some tickets here, for a stunningly beautiful blend of dance, music and theatre, The Garden of Earthly Delights, which is being performed in Hollywood at the Huntington Hartford. For tickets and more information, 462-6666. It's scheduled to end October the 27th and was inspired by Hieronymus Bosch, amongst other people. We have four tickets at 450-3524. Give me about 3 minutes to get out of here and leave the studio to CC, and I'll pick up the call and let you have those. In fact, they've all gone. We've got four lines flashing, so if you're calling and getting a busy signal, they've already gone. And I'm going to go out today with a song from an album called P-Funk's Greatest Hits, Parliament's Greatest Hits, and this is kind of appropriate, I think, for the next show. Stay tuned for the African beat.
1: Oh, what's happening, CC? They still call it the White House, but that's a temporary condition too. Can you dig it, CC? To each his reach, and if I don't cop, it ain't mine to have. But I'll be reaching for you, 'cause I love you, CC. Right on. There's a lot of chocolate cities around. We've got Newark, we've got Gary. Somebody told me we got L.A. And we're working on Atlanta. But you're the capital. Get down. Moving in on you. Can't you feel my breath? Up around your neck. Hey, CC, they say you jive and game and can't be changed, but on the positive side, you're my piece of the rock, and I love you, CC. Can you dig it? Hey, we didn't get our 40 acres and a mule, but we did get you, CC. Yeah. Moving in around ya. God bless CC and his vanilla suburbs.

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0: Players to ladies, the last percentage count was 80. You don't need the bullet when you got the ballot. Are you up for the downstroke, CC? Chocolate City. Are you with me out there? And when they come to march on you, tell them to make sure they got their James Brown pass. And don't be surprised if Ali is in the White House. And Reverend Ike, Secretary of the Treasury.
1: Next, it's Man in the Moon, a mix of spoken music. Tonight's program highlights some of the best moon mixes of 1995, starring Bjork, Ken Nordine, Julie Ritter, Peter Harris, Todd Colby, Henry Rollins, Nicole Blackman, Michelle Ndege Ocello, and Claire Bloom. I'm Liza Richardson. It's Man in the Moon.

I grew up very much alone, and as far back as I recall, I was frightened of anything sexual. I was nearly 16 when I met Simone, a girl my own age, at the beach in X. Our families being distantly related, we quickly grew intimate. 3 days after our first meeting, Simone and I were alone in her villa. She was wearing a black pinafore with a starched white collar. I began realizing that she shared my anxiety at seeing her, and I felt even more anxious that day because I hoped she would be stark naked onto the pinafore. She had black silk stockings on covering her knees, but I was unable to see as far up as the cunt. This name, which I always used with Simone, is, I think, by far the loveliest of the names for the vagina. It merely struck me that by slightly lifting the pinafore from behind, I might see her private parts unveiled. Now, in the corner of a hallway, there was a saucer of milk for the cat. Milk is for the pussy, isn't it? Said Simone. Do you dare me to sit in the saucer? I dare you, I answered, almost breathless. The day was extremely hot. Simone put the saucer on a small bench, planted herself before me, and with her eyes fixed on me,

shocked to my head, and I stood before her a while, immobile and trembling, as she eyed my stiff cock bulging in my pants. Then I laid down at her feet, without her stirring, and for the first time, I saw her pink and dark flesh cooling in the white milk. We remained motionless, on and on, both of us equally overwhelmed. Suddenly, she got up, and I saw the milk dripping down her thighs to the stockings. She wiped herself evenly with a handkerchief as she stood over my head with one foot on the small bench, and I vigorously rubbed my cock through the pants while writhing amorously on the floor. We reached orgasm at almost the same instant, without even touching one another. But when her mother came home, I was sitting on a low armchair,

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Such a joy to see. 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That's true. 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

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I make a bed and sleep there. The days are long, the wine and the can-can, the men with ascots. 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Porcelain. 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I didn't want to leave the other girls. Somehow the lure of teacups made the smell of the dance hall endearing again. I forgot just how charming it was, though, when the thread broke and the teacups. Back to the mirror and lips. 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We girls gather and talk. I like the sound of the Bakelite on the vanity table. I like the smell of powder. I like the chatter of the social pages. We pull on our stockings thinking about the ringing of bells. How many days have I unsnapped garters? Unhooked, removed. One thing can be said for the hook and I. When their embrace is done, all is quiet. When they unclasp, we girls are free. Free of smiling, that is. It's like clockwork. No, it's involuntary, like blood. My lips like blood part to sing la la la. My teeth like shells part to sing roses, happy new year. Our pay comes in paper, but once in a while we take coins for a salty kiss of caviar and crackers, a sip of champagne. How empty the room seems after midnight. The scuffed floor shows in black polish how we danced, how we turned. Just so. A quarter turn, step, step, turn. The ashtray full from the trombone player. Sequins and ash. Then the checker ride home, the key in the lock. The concierge bell sounds just like the start of I Found a $1 Million Baby in a 5 and 10 cent store. Stairs, one and two and three and four, and a rouged cheek touches pillow before the second shoe hits the floor. At night, I find my way in between the sweet notes from silver strings.

disregard all borderlines when we are together. We are delicate continents clicked into place. We are uncharted territory, home to the wanderer in each of us. Paperwork is unnecessary when we are together. Exchange treaty signed, sealed, delivered. We need no vaccination reports for our passage. Passports stamped by sunrise in our eyes. We are citizens of each other when we are together. We honor shrines with silence and flowers. We are tour guides dedicated to patient exploration, breathless travelers visiting open minds. We learn hope from one another's past. When we are together, we are sweet-talking freedom fighters. We are literacy to curious children. Patty cake and pickup sticks play with bilingual rules. No soldiers trample our ancient passion. When we are together, we erase our fear of fear. We stand attention without rifles. We march to the cadence of dreams. Love is our nationality. Our embassy safeguards persecuted touch. We are ambassadors of intimacy. We are diplomats of secret whisper. We are beauty without flags. We are emotions elected by a landslide.

Get down with the vibe.

What pleases us most about students who have studied with Hot Pig, who have been taught the method of shaving Hot Pig, is that they have learned the appropriate responses to the threat of a Hot Pig assault, rather than just learning how to beat up Hot Pig. They can cope. Start each class by exploring each student's wishes regarding the size of Hot Pig he or she would like to own. Most students will learn about Hot Pig in a relatively short time. Teaching children about Hot Pig usually brings quick, satisfying, and often dramatic results. Passive students should be given a special cherry-flavored medicine that will release their inhibitions. Assertive children should be encouraged to manipulate others. Hosing down all the students with a garden hose often adds a bit of equilibrium to the class, but it should not be overdone, as it may break the class spirit and inhibit their enthusiasm. From the beginning, make it clear that you have more power over the class by stating bluntly, "I have more power than you." Resistance, if it is immediate and determined, might not have to go beyond the appropriate verbal response or body movement. Because Hot Pig is known to have a temper, use the 4 Hot Pig shaving tips in the Cautionary Procedures section of Manual 3B under the chapter heading How to Shave Hot Pig. Here are the 4 primary points. Number 1, don't fool around with Hot Pig. He may look cuddly, but he is dangerous. 2, work slowly, but be sure and brisk with the electric razor. 3, never laugh under any circumstances while shaving Hot Pig. 4, working carefully and correctly is much more important and productive than fast or careless work. After shaving Hot Pig, it's a good idea to encourage the children to mingle at the after-shaving reception and inquire about any career opportunities that the Hot Pig du jour may have to offer. Students who are desperately fearful of Hot Pig are caught in a double trap. They worry because they know their parents are worried about them. Parents who are anxious worry because they feel responsible for their children's anxiety about being in the presence of Hot Pig. On the merry-go-round of anxiety, guilt, shame, anxiety, parents and children take a right nightmare ride to nowhere. Please note, offstage trampolines are used so that Hot Pig can leap higher than any human could in real life. Stunt pigs are paid to fall down as though they have been violently shaved. After Hot Pig has been shaved by the students, he will get up and do it all over again. Hot Pig has not been hurt, he is only acting.

and just hanging out. We had some fun today, though. We all went to the Australian consulate. Since Nick Cave and the film crew that are staying with him to do his video are all Australian, we called and asked if we could come over and check out this party that they were having celebrating Australian filmmakers. They said we could attend, so we went right over. The place was intense, security all over the place, all these people dressed up, and then there was us. Nick had his bright green skin-tight Elvis outfit on, looked like he hadn't slept for a few days. The rest of us just kind of stepped in behind him and went with it. We were in the backyard, and Nick had this big glass of whiskey. I was eating all this free food. People were coming up to us asking what film we were in. Nick went up to one woman and put his index fingers and thumbs together so they looked like a triangle. He looked through them at her and told her he was looking to set up a shot. Could she please stand still? He told her that the reason he had his fingers like this was because he was the only director in the world to use triangular film. She asked where he was from. He said, Nazi Germany. She just kind of stared and walked away to a group of people and pointed at us from afar. We talked to others, meanwhile we stuff our faces on all this free food. Nick is drinking and eating grapes by the handful. I talk to some old man who knows me. A few minutes later, I look over and Nick is on his hands and knees crawling around on the grass. He crawls up to a large woman and bites her on the ankle, but she bails. It looks like it's time to go. Nick takes a big handful of blue cheese that was in a large mound and stuffs it into his mouth. He takes a napkin and wraps around a big hunk of cheddar cheese, grabs it and some grapes, and we are out of there, escorted by men with wires coming out of their ears. They walked us all the way to our car. On the way back to the house, Nick whipped out the piece of cheese and said, "This is a symbol of my discontent." I grabbed it from him and bit it in half. He threw it out the window at the car in the next lane.

To keep your figure in trim and also to give the active out-of-sports impression, you must practice some sport or other physical pastime. Select from the following. Number one, swimming. Develop a very fast crawl. Number two, underwater swimming. It's advisable to master the harpoon gun as well in case you should come across a 007 in the depths of being throttled by a satyromaniacal ex-smuggler working for an international criminal syndicate. Number three, diving. For rare shells or for awabi, Japanese clams. If the latter, it's helpful to take along a fishing cormorant with you. Number four, figure skating. Warning, don't overdo it. If you do, the muscles of your behind will grow so hardened that it will lose the smooth downward feminine sweep, become round at the back and flat and hard at the sides, just like a man's. A purist will disapprove of this. Number five, massaging. May well turn you into an extremely powerful girl. And number six, archery, which is very useful for disposing of homicidal ex-Nazis. Don't worry about being a good conversationalist. A 007 likes to make all the running in this department as elsewhere. Concentrate on sounding tough and tender by turns. Number one, I love to the hilt and I hate to the hilt. Number two, I hoped I would one day kiss a man like you, and when I first saw you, I knew it would be you. Number three, it would take more than crab meat to get me into bed with a man. Note, if you're eating caviar or scrambled eggs at the time, you may substitute the word caviar or scrambled eggs at the relevant point. Number four, you look kind of dangerous. Number five, take off those clothes, make love to me. You're handsome and strong. I want to remember what it can be like. No questions. Take me. And number six, I wouldn't love you if you weren't a pirate. In conclusion, you may feel that even with all of the above advice thoroughly mastered, you need more guidance on how to comport yourself in the presence of a 007, or perhaps on how to distinguish yourself unmistakably from the run-of-the-mill, fantastically desirable girl. Here are a few suggestions. Number one, gaze candidly at your 007 with a touch of ironical disinterest. He'll find, to his annoyance, that he'd like to shatter this, roughly. When sitting with him, nonchalantly draw your forearms together in your lap so that the valley between your breasts deepens. Don't do this if you are tied up with a megalomaniac Negro gangster and he's there too, or you'll get the thong of a riding crop across your shoulders. Number three, from time to time, slip in a touch of childish sweetness beneath your authority and blatant sex appeal. Number four, cultivate a gay, to hell with you face that will obviously become animal in passion. Your 007 will almost be able to see your proud, sensual mouth bear away from your even white teeth in a snarl of desire, and then, afterwards, soften into a half pout of loving slavery. But indicate quite clearly that you wouldn't be an insipid slave, otherwise he certainly wouldn't want to marry you, although this prospect needs some thinking over. And finally, five, get yourself an appropriate name. Ones like Pearl and Ethel and Ruby are hopeless. Choose one from the following list, or devise your own along the lines it indicates. For example, Kestrel Blazer, Apple Eddie, Takata Musk, Asprey Onyx, Virgo Lupin, or Calypso Vermouth. I hope these tips have helped you.

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1: Sorry I'm unable to find some tasteful, delicate metaphor for something so enchanting, but pussy just seems so fitting. The sound of the word brings about the most delightful temptation. It even makes some easy. I mean, when I'm involved in the act, I hope I please you, but see, I'm getting off on the texture, the taste, the smell, the way your thigh muscles tense around my head. There is no metaphor for that, none true that is, but pussy. To lick and to tease from the very tip of the soft edge before I plunge into dark, rarely unexplored places. Pussy just seems so fitting. You want me to talk to you, you want me to talk to you sweetly. I'm sorry, but I like the shudder of your uneasy tension. You don't know if you should like it, but you know you do. And I whisper so softly, let me eat your pussy. Hidden in the word are past.

often watch you, the way you whore yourself. You're so beautiful, you flirt and tease. Enviously, I wish you would flirt with me. Perhaps I'm enticed by what you are. I imagine us jumping the broom, and foolish, I know, that's not the life you live. You live alone in a crowded bed, never remembering faces, scents, conversations, just a body for the lonely. Spend one night with me, satisfy me for free, and I'll love you endlessly. I overheard you say you'd give them what they want, so give me what I want. In a harlot's dress, you wear the smile of a child with the faith of Mary Magdalene, yet you wash the feet of unworthy men. Come and I'll set you free into an endless valley of fruits both sweet and sour, and whatever displeases your palate, my kisses will wash away. Stay, and if you must dance, dance for me. For blessed are the pure at heart, for they shall see God. So close your eyes and dream, for the world will surely blind you. And I'll judge not, so that I may not be judged. Just give me what I want.

The night was creeping on the ground. She crept and did not make a sound until she reached the tree, and then she covered it and stole again along the grass beside the wall. I heard the rustle of her shawl as she threw blackness everywhere upon the sky and ground and air and in the room where I was hid. But no matter what she did to everything that was without, she could not put my candle out. So I stared at the night, and she stared back solemnly

shines around me, spicy and still, and a heaven full of stars over my head, white and topaz and misty red. Myriads with beating hearts of fire that eons cannot vex or tire. Up the dome of heaven like a great hill, I watch them marching, stately and still. And I know that I am honored to be witness of so much majesty. With secrets in their eyes, the blue-winged hours rustle through the meadow, dropping shadow. Yawning among red flowers, the moon child with her golden hoop and a pink star drifting after leans to me where I droop. I hear her delicate soft laughter, and through my hair her tiny fingers creep. I shall sleep.

You've been listening to Man in the Moon, a mix of spoken music. Tonight's program highlighted some of the best moon mixes of 1995. Starring Claire Bloom, Winifred Wells, Sarah Teasdale, James Stevens, Arthur Lyman, Mother Earth, Michel Ndiaye Cello, Goldie Williams, Bernard Herrmann, Nicole Blackman, Miguel Alcaide, Henry Rollins, Todd Colby, Ramsey Lewis, Peter Harris, Yusuf Latif, Julie Ritter, Mark Isham, Ken Nordine, Mouse on Mars, Bjork, and Moves in Motion. The music here is by Sweet Man. I'm Liza Richardson. Man in the Moon is produced at KCRW in Santa Monica. Special thanks to Monica, Tracy Saratine, Ariana Morgenstern, Anil Dewan, Jason Bentley, and Bruno Ghez. Special thanks to Kevin Lincoln for allowing me to cut into Meantime, which is coming up in just moments. Stay tuned. Man in the Moon will be on holiday hiatus for the months of January, February, and March to make way for William Orbit's Stereo Odyssey. It will, however, be available on our website during that time at www.kcrw.org. So next week, tune in for part two of the best of 95 moon mixes. Then Man in the Moon returns at the end of March 1996. 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Special poet coming to town at Arendelle Bookstore. This is on January 11th, which is a Thursday. Galway Cannell will be reading live at Arendelle Books on Beverly in Hollywood. 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

Her name's Rowetta. Or Rowetta. I think Rowetta. On Snap on KCRW Santa Monica, doing the backing guest vocals with the Happy Mondays from the new album Pills and Thrills and Belly Aches. That's the song called Bob's Your Uncle. Edwin Collins before that with Take Care of Yourself from Hellbent on Compromise, just out in England on Demon Records. Danielle Dax, who is one sick, fine puppy, has a brand new album called Blast the Human Flower. You must see the album cover for yourself to truly appreciate it. She's in sort of beauty fashion mode on the front of it, and on the back she looks like something off of Tompkins Square in New York. As though she's got a necklace of bullets as well as a gun, a sort of a long-barreled revolver, shot eyes, and a look on her face that says, "Do not mess with me, gang." She's awfully good live. I hope they bring her over here. I had a chance to see her a few years ago in England one time. I was on my way to a Jazz Butcher concert, which didn't happen, and I ended up at Danielle Dax. The weirdest things happen to me at Jazz Butcher concerts. I'm going to cross my fingers and pray this time. Danielle Dax's song was called Jehovah's Precious Stone. It's on a new album called The Human Flower, which is released in this country through Sire Records. God bless you, Howie. Jesus Jones before that with A Real Real Real, the Ben Chapman spaced mix of that single from Urban Dance Squad, the title track of their first album, Mental Floss for the Globe. Fishbone from Bonin' in the Boneyard with Hide Behind My Glasses. And Happy Monday started it off as well. Sean Ryder singing Loose Fit from Pills and Thrills and Belly Aches. And we'll have a couple more of those, I think, in the next hour here on Snap on KCRW Santa Monica, a community service of Santa Monica College. 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KCRW is national public radio for most of Southern California. I'm Deirdre O'Donohue, and I don't think it's going to happen next week, but immediately after, sometime in early December, I'm going to have for you a collection of In Spiral Carpet songs going back into their past and into their present and their current, and some conversation with Tom Hingley and Clint Boone that I did just before I left. They're fine, fine people. I have liked them for a while, and I'm glad that they're having the success that they're having. They have a brand new EP out called Island Head. Apparently two versions of it on Mute Records out of England, the studio version and the live version. I've only got the studio version so far. And I'm going to play for you the single from it, which is called Biggest Mountain in Spiral Carpets on Snap.

0: I think that's one of the great near pop songs. Was what Robert Christgau called these things last night, because of course he's right. If it's a pop song, it's popular. Although it has come to have a different connotation. Pop is a sound as opposed to a chart success, I think. So I'm going to disagree with him 24 hours later. The Jazz Butcher from their 1986 album, Distressed Gentlefolk. I'll never forget the first time I heard that song. It was at the Roxy. It was August of 1986. I'm just trying to remember this all here now. It's coming back to me. And they had just done The Devil Is My Friend and segued perfectly into that song, and I thought I was going off the surface of the planet. And I hope they'll do it again when they're here next week. 1 week from tonight, they will be at the Roxy, along with the Blue Airplanes, and then Saturday night at Bogart's. One of the things I liked about the Distressed, well, it's just the Jazz Butcher in general. I love the attitude. I love the take, the scope on life. A lot of records will say, play loud, or play this record loud, or whatever. The Jazz Butcher had the perspicacity to say, play loud and often. I love him. Ditto Prefab Sprout, Dublin. The name of the song, Beautiful Paean to That Beautiful City, off their Protest Songs album. Both of those for Mr. Michael Tedesco by special request. And I'm not sure what direction. I'm going to start from the beginning, actually, of that set and do the rest of it. It began with In Spiral Carpets, and I like the new stuff that they're doing. They just keep growing and growing and growing. Biggest Mountain is the name of the song. It's off a brand new EP they've just released through... Oh, what is their record label in England? It's Cow Records. It's Dung something. Wait a minute, I have to come back here and find it. I'm doing my Jed imitation here. It's the Island Head EP, and it is through Mute Records, but it is still Cow Records, too. Dung 11 CD. That was followed by Bill Drummond from an album called The Man, which, for whatever reason, Creation Records has decided to re-release. I'm awfully happy. It came out, well, like 4, 5, 6 years ago. Julian Cope Is Dead was the name of that song. Bill Drummond was the man. He's an instrumental and integumentary factor in the late 70s, early 80s Liverpool scene, which included bands like Echo and the Bunnymen and the Teardrop Explodes and the Mighty Wah and such. And Bill Drummond was the manager for them at one point. So he speaks absolutely from experience. Then we heard a new Julian Cope song. Well, it's not a Julian Cope song. It's Julian Cope doing a Rocky Erickson song off this new collection album called Where the Pyramid Meets the Eye. And what a fine collection it is indeed. This is good, good fun. And it includes all sorts of people, from ZZ Top to Poi Dog Pondering to John Wesley Harding to Richard Lloyd, the guitarist from Television, to Doug Somm, to R.E.M., to Luann Barton, to Chris Thomas, to the Jesus and Mary Chain, to T-Bone Burnett. And it's a tribute to a man who had a most minor success in the 1960s, and in order to avoid incarceration in prison for a drug bust in Texas, I guess he decided he'd have himself put in a loony bin. And he thought that would be safer if he pled temporary insanity or something, except they kept him there for years, and his fairly tenuous grip on reality wandered even farther away. But it's interesting for someone, when you listen to these cover versions, I mean, did you know that song from either Rocky Erickson or the 13th Floor Elevators before? If you did, you were one up on me. But Julian Cope's version of I Have Always Been Here Before, I think, is just lovely. And that, after New Julian, we heard Old Julian from .. I think it was like the winter of 82. It was between Kilimanjaro and Wilder, I think. Or was it after Wilder? I don't remember. But the tracks came out as an album last year called Everybody Wants to Shag, The Teardrop Explodes, with Dave Balfe at that point playing keyboards and Gary Dwyer on drums on the song called Ouch Monkeys. And then it was Prefab Sprout and then the Jazz Butchers here on Snap on KCRW, KCRW happens all the time. Snap happens Monday, Wednesday, Thursday, and Friday from 7 to 10 p.m. on Tuesday nights. You get the little short show called Snap Shorts. That's introductions to new and interesting songs. And if it had been around in the old days, sure, in Begorra, there would have been Jazz Butcher tracks on it forever and ever and ever. Amen. Because I am a concerted Pat Fish fan. I'm very much looking forward to next week. The combination, you have to now, it's not just that it's a combination of good bands. I should fill you in a little bit on the background. Not only are the Jazz Butcher and the Blue Airplanes an excellent combination musically, but they've also been friends for a while. They go out drinking together in England. Alex Lee, who's in United States of Mind, as well as being in the Blue Airplanes, is also on this new Jazz Butcher album. There are all sorts of cross-countings and permutations there. And they're complete madmen in absolute opposite directions. When the Jazz Butcher talks about staying up late with these men of mine on the Angel song, they mean late. They mean dawn for sure. So I'm going to send us off into a little Jazz Butcher Blue Airplanes territory and remind you that coming up on Monday night, there's going to be a Blue Airplanes primer. On Wednesday night, we're going to have a JBC, a Jazz Butcher Conspiracy primer from 9 to 10. Each of those two nights, we'll go back and explore a little bit of the history of these men, as they say. Right now, I'm going to play this song that I get lots of requests for from this new album by, to give them their full title, as they say it on their new album, the JBC Intercontinental Analog Sampling Firm 90. The album's called Call to the Basement. She's on drugs.
1: Sont drôlement hauts, dis donc, hein? Sont drôlement hauts, dis donc, hein? 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Oh, t'as des poissons rouges.

0: thanks a lot. The Blue Airplanes in a live version of the song Bury Your Love Like Treasure, which once upon a time, a long time ago, was the title of an EP. That's on their new, well, they're calling it an EP, but what a generous EP it is. It's entitled Worldview Blue. It's got a swell cover on it, and it's got 8 tracks. Well, maybe 7.5. It's got yet another version of Sweet Jane on it. I suppose they had to do this since they're touring with the Jazz Butcher, because they must be doing that together. I hear tales that they're all the bands are commingling mightily. This is a good one. So let me start at the beginning. The Jazz Butcher, She's on Drugs, from the new album Cult of the Basement, then from this Worldview Blue, a new song for the Blue Airplanes called You Are Loved. From JBC, it was Turtle Bait, again from Cult of the Basement. The Blue Airplanes with Razor Walk, one that Jared Langley wrote a while ago with former guitar player Nick Jacobs, and as they performed it live on Snap this July, and that's also the studio version of that, produced by Gil Norton, is to be found on this new Worldview Blue EP. Then we had JBC with the Jazz Butcher Conspiracy with My Zeppelin, again from Cult of the Basement, and the Blue Airplanes with Bury Your Love Like Treasure, a live rendition on their new EP, Worldview Blue. We're going to have fun next week, aren't we, Trish? Trish and I are bailing. We're not going to be here. We're going to have a holiday. Trish and I are going to be at the Roxy next Saturday night. What about you going to Bogart's to see the Jazz Butcher and the Blue Airplanes next Saturday, November 24th, as my guest? Like the idea? I do. I'll probably be there as well. I'm going to have to get from Long Beach to Club Lingerie, because that's a tricky night. Steve Wynn's playing it in Hollywood, too. But if you want to be my guest, if you're a KCRW member and you haven't received tickets from us in the past 90 days, and you want to see what promises to be one of the most mental concerts you are ever going to encounter in your life at Bogart's in Long Beach, Saturday the 24th of November, call me right now at 213-450-3524 for tickets available to our subscribers on a first-come, first-served basis. Indeed, it's going to be fun. It's Snap 1111 closing up on KCRW Santa Monica, a community service of Santa Monica College at 89.9 FM or National Public Radio. 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
2: 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I'm Liza Richardson. Next, it's Man in the Moon. Tonight's program is called Halloween, the early show. Starring Sylvia Plath, Matthew Sweet, Fuzzy Doodah, Cleo Torres, Dylan Thomas, and Jello Biafra. 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
3: First, are you our sort of person? Do you wear a glass eye, false teeth, or a crutch? A brace or a hook, rubber breasts or a rubber crotch, stitches to show something's missing? No, no? Then how can we give you a thing? Stop crying. Open your hand. Empty? Empty. Here is a hand to fill it and willing to bring teacups and roll away headaches and do whatever you tell it. Will you marry it? It is guaranteed to thumb shut your eyes at the end and dissolve of sorrow. We make new stock from the soul. I notice you are stark naked. How about this suit? Black and stiff, but not a bad fit. Will you marry it? It is waterproof, shatterproof, proof against fire and bombs through the roof. Believe me, they'll bury you in it. Now your head, excuse me, is empty. I have the ticket for that. Come here, sweetie, out of the closet.
4: From childhood's hour, I have not been as others were. I have not seen as others saw. I could not bring my passions from a common spring. From the same source I have not taken my sorrow. I could not awaken my heart to joy at the same tone. And all I loved alone. Then, in my childhood, in the dawn of most stormy life, was drawn from every depth of good and ill the mystery which binds me still. From the torrent or the fountain, from the red cliff of the mountain, from the sun that round me rolled in its autumn tint of gold, from the lightning in the sky as it passed me flying by, from the thunder and the storm and the cloud that took the form when the rest of heaven was blue, of a demon in my view.

0: or sex first thing in the morning, or a hangover first thing in the morning. People often mistake me for all the mistakes they've ever made in their lives, and let me tell you, that's a hard one to live down. That's a hard one to escape, especially when you're introduced to some girl's father for the first time, and she says, "Daddy, I'd like to introduce you to all the mistakes you've ever made in your life."
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1: When fall winds began to blow, there was Roxana's tremolo. If I had the flippers of a seal, I'd swim to Jesus and he would heal. When clams came frozen from their bed, repentance raised her cow-licked head. If I had the wings of a coot or a loon, I'd fly to my Jesus in Malibu. But Jesus and his lonesome eyes were 10 miles as a seagull flies. It was 10 miles to Malibu, 10 watery miles under the moon. And Roxanny Booty's knees were gnarled with the old age and disease. If I had a dory of seasoned pine, Jesus would straighten these knees of mine. But Jesus and the Reverend Smith were there, and sinners washed out white and fair, and old Roxanny spent her groans along Sabino's icy stones. If I could fly with a ring-necked geese, I'd go to my Savior and make my peace.

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1: We interrupt this program with a special bulletin. America is now under martial law. All constitutional rights have been suspended. Stay in your home. Do not attempt to contact loved ones, insurance agents, or attorneys. Shut up. 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

that individual will.

0: good. At least she thought she did. She had the kind of look on her face that said, even if you were the last man on earth and the good Lord was counting on me to procreate for the sake of another newer, more gentle humanity, well, I wouldn't even consider showing you my butt. So, of course, I had to talk to her. Hey, girl, you know what time it is? Pause, the by now familiar awkward silence that has become the soundtrack of my life, chill the air. Then, yeah, it's time for you to get lost. Thing was, I really needed to know what time it was. I mean, I was supposed to meet my father for dinner across town about a half an hour ago. And I asked her if she had change for a dollar so I could use the payphone out front. And she's like, well, you know, we don't give change to the transients. I'm like, oh, wait a second. Hey, lady, what did I ever do to you? I mean, do you know me from a past life or something? I mean, don't get the wrong idea. I'm not in any way trying to pick you up or put you down or show you around or any of that shit, okay? I mean, I need a quarter so I can use the phone to call a cab. So she, like, reluctantly reached into the pocket of her jeans and pulled out 3 dimes. Here, now leave me alone. All right, gladly, I will. I made my way over to the phone and noticed that someone had scribbled an interesting little message where the phone book should have been. Three-way sex. Susie. Jim. 369-1993. No gays. I thought to myself, nah. I dialed a number for the cab company. It was busy. And I tried again. Well, this sucks. Maybe I'll just hitchhike. My glance once again at the handwritten ad. It was black marks a lot. It looked like a woman's handwriting. Maybe I should just call and see what the deal is.
1: Hello?
0: So,
1: hello?
0: The 3 dimes seemed to choke for a second or two inside the phone. Man,
1: hello?
0: This isn't such a good idea. Finally,

Dolly Parton kind of way. Be sure and leave your name and number so when we come home, we can get back to you, okay? Then a beep. I didn't really know what to say. I mean, I wasn't going to leave my name and number on the machine. It was probably the cops. All I could think to blurt out was, I need a ride. Then, someone picked up the phone and offered a hello. It was a man. So I hung up, pissed that I had wasted the three dimes. Then, about 20 seconds later, the payphone started to ring. Should I pick it up? Yeah, hello? A few more awkward seconds of silence made themselves at home. Yeah, who is this? I tried to think of the name. Jeremy. And then I thought, oh, he's going to think I'm the kid in the Pearl Jam video. So, Ron Jeremy. Quickly, the man responded, D. Ron Jeremy? I didn't really know who D. Ron Jeremy was. My wife would love to meet you, sir. Jeez, all I really wanted was a ride to a restaurant across town. I mean, I wish I had a car. Are you anywhere near the corner of Tyler and 7th? I asked, sounding completely pathetic. No, I'm at so-and-so and so-and-so, which was right by where I needed to be. Like I would really jump into a car with someone who advertises for three-way sex with his wife in a telephone booth. I guess I'm pretty desperate. Ron, is it true about what they say? Can you really suck your own, you know? Geez, what was that? What did you just say? Can I suck my own what? I mean, who the hell was Ron Jeremy anyway? I'm sorry, sir. I know you must get asked that all the time. Well, no, I don't, and no, I can't. But what does your wife look like, anyway? With no awkward pause, the man proudly exclaimed, she's 5'6", strawberry blonde, 35, 24, 34. She's a nurse. She doesn't go anywhere without her best friend, Candy. Wow, Dad can wait. No, man, what am I thinking? I mean, I've got a girlfriend. I just need a ride, but Candy? That can't be her real name. I mean, I had to say something. Man, do you really just stand there while someone else does your wife? I mean, will you kill them afterwards? Then there was another awkward pause.

I'm Liza Richardson. You've been listening to Man in the Moon on KCRW. Tonight's program has been called Halloween, the early show. We heard the voices of Chait from Texas, Lori Anderson, Jello Biafra, Dylan Thomas, Robert P. Tristram Coffin, Cleo Torres, Fuzzy Duda, Matthew Sweet reading the words of Edgar Allan Poe, and Sylvia Plath to start the entire show.

a special Halloween edition of Shortwave. I'll be sitting in with Bruno Ghez. That's this coming Monday night, the eve of Halloween, the real Halloween. This has been an early Halloween. My thanks to Linda Golden, also my co-producer, Anil Diwan. Give us a call if you have any questions. The number is 310-450-5183. That's 310-450-5183. Coming up next, it's Kevin Lincoln with Meantime. The music here is by William Orbit, remixed by Kruder and Dorfmeister.

Man in the Moon is a mix of spoken music every Friday night from midnight until 12:30. 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

did. Well, the horror, the pain, and the alphabet. From A to migraine, from nausea to sit. Are you listening, you fool? You magnificent liar.

It's hard to keep the animal from drifting.

Good evening. It's Monday night in Metropolis at 18 minutes after 8 o'clock. I'm Liza Richardson sitting in for Jason Bentley. We just heard the music of The Grassy Knoll, which is the work of Bob Green, and the album, it's new, it's called Positive. We heard one from it. It's called Corrosion of the Masses, and it's new on Antilles Records from The Grassy Knoll, based in San Francisco. Before The Grassy Knoll, we heard from the band Deus. They have something new out, but this is old, from 1994 on Island Records. The Worst Case Scenario is the name of the album. And we heard the tune WC's First Draft from Deus. And right before that, something brand new from Radiohead. You can find this on the soundtrack to the film Romeo and Juliet. William Shakespeare's Romeo and Juliet opens in theaters this Friday. It's a fine film. I was lucky to see it last night, and I was impressed. Definitely, I can highly recommend it. The music works so well in the soundtrack, and in fact, there's some great tracks on the soundtrack that I'll share with you tonight. We heard Talk Show Host. It's by Radiohead. They produced it and wrote it. It was mixed by Nellie Hooper, who gets the music credit for the entire CD. The CD was supervised by Karen Rackman, and it's another great one from her. Right before Radiohead, we heard the music of Beanfield, sounding very Twin Peaks inspired, if not sampled from Twin Peaks, and certainly a big portion of Regiment by Brian Eno and David Byrne from My Life in the Bush of Ghosts, featured on that Beanfield track called Charles. You can find us on a collection. It's called Pop Fiction, and it's dedicated in loving memory to Warren Kolodny, who compiled it along with Jason Bentley. And it's available on Quango Records, just out, Pop Fiction, a collection of very dramatic tunes. It's 20 minutes after 8 o'clock, and still ahead, we'll have music coming up from Baby Fox, Sukiya. They have a record release party this Wednesday night at Spaceland. We'll hear from Sneaker Pimps, The Wedding Present. And the Swedish Invasion continues to spread with new music from Cloudberry Jam. It's all ahead in Metropolis.

We got everyone celebrate. Celebrate.

what I say. You got the smoke coming from God.

0: It's new music from Baby Fox, and the tune is entitled Celebrate Curly Locks. You can find this on a new recording. It's called Normal Family, and it's available domestically through Roadrunner Records. Baby Fox coming from England. A Normal Family. And before that, Sneaker Pimps, Becoming X is the name of this release. It's forthcoming on Virgin Records. It should be out in February domestically. And we heard Tesco Suicide from Sneaker Pimps. A short excerpt from the Emmanuel Top record from Asteroid. We heard Conclusion. It's new on Nova Mute as an import. And then at the top of the set, we heard from Fotech with Pharaoh. And this is found on a collection put together by LTJ Bookham. It's called Logical Progression, and it's available on FFRR. I'm Liza Richardson. The time is 8:36. I'm sitting in for Jason Bentley. He's back tomorrow night. I'm usually here for the A-List every Saturday and Sunday afternoon from 3 until 5, and for Man in the Moon every Friday night at midnight for a half an hour mix of spoken music.
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gone

What a great moan it is. I can't get next to you. That's Al Green from his greatest hits from 1972 on the Right Stuff Records. Then before that, we heard a Bill Withers tune as performed by Michelle Indigo Cello, and that's the Head Nod remix of it from her album Peace Beyond Passion. The remix, though, is on a single. Who is he and what is he to you? Michelle Indigo Cello has changed her name to... I can't remember. Can you, Evelyn? Evelyn. It's Shakur something. Yeah, something Shakur. Anyway, at the top of the set, we heard from the Cloudberry Jam, and they are from Sweden. Yet another band from Sweden. Providing the Atmosphere is the name of the album, and we heard Clichés. A couple good tracks on here. I might try to get back to it tonight before Metropolis is over. It's available on North of No South Records. So Metropolis is here till 10 o'clock, and at that time, it's Brave New World with Trisha Halloran, so stay tuned. And at midnight, it is, of course, Monsieur Bruno Gez with Shortwave. That's tonight at midnight, so stay tuned. My thanks to Evelyn, who's with me in the studio tonight. I'm Liza, sitting in for Jason.

are the record stores that we recommend that you shop at, because you can find a lot of the titles that you're looking for, things that you hear right here on KCRW and Metropolis. It's 11 minutes before 9 o'clock. Tomorrow morning in the 10 o'clock hour, Chris Storidis will be welcoming a guest DJ from the band Sukiya. By the way, Sukiya is performing on Wednesday night at Spaceland. It's the record release party for their new album. It's called Contacto Espacial con el Tercer Sexo, which means space contact with the third sex. And it comes out in stores tomorrow on Nickelback Records. So in the 10 o'clock hour, one of the guys from Sukiya will be Chris's guest DJ in the 11 o'clock hour. We'll hear from Sukiya coming up in this next set, and it's a track. It's produced by the Dust Brothers. Now, here's a new remix of a Beck tune. It's remixed by the Dust Brothers. It's a remix of Devil's Haircut, called Dark and Lovely, on KCRW and Metropolis.

Eyelids are so heavy. Close your eyes. Relax your tired mind. And listen

the music of Sukiya. One of the guys from the band Sukiya will be joining Chris Doritos in the 10 o'clock hour with a guest DJ set tomorrow on Morning Becomes Eclectic, and they're having a record release party for this very recording, Sukiya, on Wednesday at Spaceland with the band 10 Cent. A very eerie, creepy kind of record, perfect for Halloween. And here's one more to get you in the Halloween spirit. This is Erie Vaughn and Mike Morantz on KCRW and Metropolis.

I'm dreaming. It happens only at night.

that's the end. It kind of leaves you hanging. That's the kind of end that that song ends with. 7 minutes after 9 o'clock. I'm Liza Richardson, sitting in for Jason Bentley. It's Metropolis on a Monday night. 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A community service of Santa Monica College, National Public Radio for more of Southern California. We just heard music by request. It's by BT, and it features the vocals of Tori Amos. BT is a producer on Perfecto Records in England, and it's just out on Reprise, and this is the first single from the Emo sampler, Blue Skies, from BT. Right before that, we heard from the band Sleepy. They're from Seattle, Washington. Extra Strength Records brings us this recording called I Could See the Moon, and we heard Drowning from Sleepy. Right before that, the Halloween sounds of Erie Vaughn and Mike Morantz. The screams that we heard mixed in with that tune were actually by Gregory Whitehead. And I mixed those two things together. Erie Vaughn and Mike Morantz have a special Halloween recording. It's new on Caroline Records to put you in the mood for the impending doom that is Halloween. Sukiya in the set from Third... No, it's called Space Contact with the Third Sex. It's coming out tomorrow morning on Nickelbag Records, in stores throughout Los Angeles, finally. We've been playing it here at KCRW for a couple months now. Warren Kolodny actually introduced this record to the KCRW audiences. And we heard The Dream Machine. It was produced by the Dust Brothers, not the entire album, but that particular track, The Dream Machine, by Sukiya. Please join Chris DeRitas tomorrow in the 10 o'clock hour for a guest DJ appearance from Sukiya. And then their record release party is on Wednesday night at Spaceland. Okay, then at the top of the set, we heard one remixed by the Dust Brothers. It's by Beck, and it's a remix of Devil's Haircut called Dark and Lovely. KCRW thanks the Lemley Theaters for their support, playing at the Lemley's Music Hall in Beverly Hills November 3rd through November 14th. Cinema Judaica, the Los Angeles Jewish Film Festival. Stay tuned. Still ahead, we have music from The Wedding Present. We'll hear from Cloudberry Jam again, and we'll hear from Ed Cooper, and something else from the Romeo and Juliet soundtrack. Stay tuned to KCRW and Metropolis.

The music is by Alex Rees, and it's remixed by Kruder and Dorfmeister. Jazzmaster is the name of it. You can find it on the brand new collection from Quango Records. It's called Pop Fiction. 14 minutes after 9 o'clock, it's a Monday night in Metro.

It's music from the forthcoming film William Shakespeare's Romeo and Juliet, opens this Friday in theaters, and that's Gavin Friday with Angel and a remix. It's a soundtrack put together by Nellie Hooper, and he mixed a lot of the tracks that are on here, including that one. That's Angel from Gavin Friday from Romeo and Juliet. And then before that, we heard from Ed Cooper. He's based in Australia, and he's formerly of the band The Saints and The Laughing Clowns and The Aints. This is an outstanding recording, and it sounds totally different from his previous records. And that's one called Pushin' Fear Number 2 from the album Frontierland by Ed Cooper. And it's available domestically on Hot Records. So, no, let's see. Hot would be the Australian label, and TRG is the domestic label. In fact, that's Ed Cooper. The Wedding Present at the top of the set with Venus, and you can find this on Saturnalia, their latest on Cooking Vinyl Records. I'm Liza Richardson. I'm sitting in for Jason Bentley in Metropolis on a Monday night. I'm usually here for the A-List every Saturday and Sunday from 3 until 5 p.m. and for Man on the Moon every Friday night at midnight for a half an hour mix of spoken music. Jason will be back tomorrow, and on Wednesday night you can catch him because he'll be manning the turntables before and after the show for Porno for Pyros at the Mayan Theater with the Fun Lovin' Criminals opening up that show. That's this Wednesday, the 30th of October. There will also be fortune tellers and tarot card readers. So that's this Wednesday at the Mayan Theater. Call Ticketmaster for tickets, 213-480-3232. 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

Oh, oh, oh, oh.

It's a Monday night in Metropolis where between the music of Brian Eno and David Byrne and something brand new from Stereolab.

0: One of those very upbeat Swedish new bands, and it's the sound of Cloudberry Jam. All the bands from Sweden aren't quite so upbeat. There's definitely some other styles coming out of the Nordic area, and that's Cloudberry Jam. Just came into the station today. It sounds pretty fun, and that's a tune called Going Further, and it's available on North of No South Records out of Sweden. Then before that, we heard from Stereo Lab. They're from France. Laminations is the name of the single. It's a remix by Wagon Christ. Actually, we heard one called One Small Step. It's not a remix. It's just an extra track not found on the album, but only on this single from Stereo Lab and Wagon Christ called Laminations. But the tune that we heard was One Small Step. Right before that, classic music from Brian Eno and David Byrne from the album My Life in the Bush of Ghosts. We heard A Secret Life, and that dates back to 1981. The top of the set, we heard from the Future Loop Foundation. It's new and available domestically on Mammoth Records, and we heard Discovery, and the album is called Time and Bass. That started out the set 13 minutes before 10 o'clock. Stay tuned. Coming up next, a band that I'm fond of from Portland, Oregon. Heat Miser is next on KCRW and Metropolis. I'm Liza Richardson, sitting in for Jason tonight.
1: Bob Dole's big gamble on California. Will it help his party hold on to the Congress even if he can't win? I'm Warren Olney. Tuesday on Which Way LA, Republicans are divided on Dole's use of Prop 209. Could a backlash do it more harm than good? That's Which Way LA, Tuesday from 1 to 2 in the afternoon. 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

0: such a beautiful track. It's called Beethoven Street, and it features the cello work of Gay Yi Westerhoff with the band Palmskin Productions, and it's from their album Remelixer. And it's hopefully going to be available domestically on Virgin Records, but for now, it's on Cherry Bear Virgin as an import out of England, and that's Palmskin Productions with Beethoven Street. Right before that, music from France from Source Music. Source Lab Volume 2 is the collection that this various artist collection comes from. And we heard Zend Avesta, that's the name of the artist, and the tune is Free Jaw. And at the top of the set, we heard from Heat Miser from Mike City Sons. That's the name of the new recording on Caroline Records. And we heard Get Lucky from Heat Miser. That's it for Metropolis tonight. Thanks very much for keeping us company. Thanks to Evelyn for helping me out on the phones. I'm Liza Richardson. Jason's back tomorrow. And you can catch me Friday night at midnight for a half an hour mix of spoken music. That's Man on the Moon. And my new show, weekends 3 to 5 in the afternoon, it's The A-List on KCRW Santa Monica at 89.9, KCRY Indio Palm Springs, 89.3, and KCRU Oxnard Ventura, 89.1 FM. KCRW, a community service of Santa Monica College National Public Radio for more of Southern California. 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

That's music from a forthcoming album by Nicola Conte called Rituals. The piece is called Black is the Graceful Veil. It's coming out on Decca on May 12th. Donati, Italian band with a Brazilian singer from Casa Brazil. We heard Now, Diga Now, Don't Say No. And music from Ludovico Einaudi from the album Divenire. A beautiful album. He is coming to town for a show at Hotel Cafe in about a month's time. And his music was chosen by Anlit for three NBA ads. Graceful and pretty amazing. His name is Ludovico Einaudi. We started the show with a track from Divenire called Andare. I'm Tom Schnabel, and you are listening to 89.9 KCRW. We continue with a group that comes from Manitoba. They were in the studio with me a few days ago. They're called The Ducks. They have a record called Fast Paced World. The title track, which we'll play next, was inspired by a track by the late fella Ani Kalapo Kuti, and I must say the live session that we did, which we're going to run a week from today, just went fantastically, and Sarah Dugas, the lead singer, is absolutely spectacular. So we'll hear that. After that, we'll hear music from Bobby Womack. We'll hear an old one from Bobby Womack, something new from Oliver Peoples, Volume 6, and a classic, which was requested last week, but we didn't have it. Well, we've got it now, Billy Cobham and Heather. I'm Tom Schnabel. This is 89.9 KCRW.

This is a track called Heather from a Billy Cobham album from the probably around 1973, 1974, when he left the Mahavishnu Orchestra. He put out a couple of great records. One of them was Spectrum, and the other one was Crosswinds. And I had completely forgotten about this track until someone requested it last week. So we, Ann Litt, found it and put it on a disc, and I'm going to go get a copy again. Young Michael Brecker playing very, very beautifully and authoritatively with a beautiful piano, Fender Rhodes, George Duke. Sounds good. Still sounds great. Music from Billy Cobham. Crosswinds, the piece Heather. We heard from Buzu Baju a track called Fuersadel, whatever that means, from a new album, Oliver Peoples Collection, Volume 6. Always good stuff. Harry Hippie, classic from Bobby Womack, second in the set. And music from The Ducks. They'll be my guests next week in a taping that we did. New album. It's called Fast Paced World. Sarah Dugas, the vocalist, spectacular singer, amazing musician. Fast Paced World, a track on their new album. The title track was based on a song by Fela Anikalapo Kuti. We'll wind up our first hour with a couple of live sets that are really good. Here are the Fania All-Stars live at the Cheetah Volume 1, a Descarga Fania All-Stars. After that, an amazing performance by the great Brazilian guitarist Baden Powell, recorded in Frankfurt in 1975. We'll hear an extended version of the great song Asa Branca. It's KCRW.

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Bobby, te entiendo.

It's the Fania All-Stars on KCRW. And this is Baden Powell in 1975, Frankfurt, Germany.

two live concerts actually recorded pretty much almost the same time. We heard the Fania All-Stars at a New York club called the Cheetah. This is their two volumes that have just been reissued Thursday, August 26, 1973, actually. The Fania All-Stars and Descarga Fania All-Stars. Descarga is a jam session in tropical Latin music. The Great Baden Powell from a kind of hard-to-get record that recorded in Frankfurt, Germany in 1975. He was living in exile in Europe for a long time. He even spent a bit of time in Baden-Baden, Germany. Baden Powell, he was named after the founder of the Boy Scouts, an English guy named Baden Powell. Baden Powell. We heard Asa Branca, the Luis Gonzaga classic. We're going to play something from a group that named himself after a Steve Smith novel, if my memory is serving me properly, which I always sort of remembered because I spent a lot of time in a L.A. County beach lifeguard tower. The band is called Not Drowning, Waving. Usually when people are drowning, they're not waving at all. They're just looking really bad and trying to stay on the surface. But anyway, that's another thing. You're supposed to prevent things like that from happening by being right down next to the riptide. Yada, yada, yada. On Thursday, May 7th, UCLA Live will welcome Sing Sing to Royce Hall. Sing Sing, a Papua New Guinea expression for large musical gathering, will bring together some of the most important indigenous artists for a celebration of traditional and contemporary music and dance. This is a really unusual looking show. We've got five pairs of tickets for our subscribers to see Sing Sing, UCLA's Royce Hall, Thursday, May 7th at 8 p.m. If you haven't won any giveaways from us in the past 3 months, give us a call with your member number, 877-600-KCRW. Adrian Govind, once again, will take your calls, 877-600-5279. 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Again, five pairs of tickets for our subscribers to see Sing Sing at UCLA's Royce Hall this Thursday, the 7th at 8 p.m. You must call now in order to win. Here is the New Zealand-based group, Not Drowning, Waving, and they're working with musicians from Papua New Guinea on a track called Tabaran.

Good morning. It's 6 a.m. at KCRW Santa Monica, 89.9 FM. We are a community service of Santa Monica College. 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

What?

Music 101 on KCRW with Miss O'Donohue. That's me. It's a Saturday morning, the first Saturday morning of December, 12th month of the year. I'm not sure where your year went, because I'm not sure where my year went. It just kind of evaporated. It went away. And since it's December 5th, that means we've got all of 20 days left to get ready for Christmas. That seems utterly impossible. That means that 3 weeks from today, we'll be sitting here together. It'll be Boxing Day, the day after Christmas. We listened to, in the very first place at 6 a.m., Pat Metheny from the new Chautauqua album Daybreak, and the air is light out there now, and it's also very thick, very wet, real dense fog, at least down here on the coast. If you have to be out there driving, be real careful. Steve Hillage did Radio, King Crimson from their brand new album Discipline with The Sheltering Sky, John Hassell, not from the new album, but from an older one of his called Earthquake Island. It was Cobra Wind and Police from their new album called Ghost in the Machine, Invisible Sun. Okay, I'm going to give you your first assignment on Music 101. Here it is, 450-5183. Write it down, memorize it, or just keep listening for it. That number is 450-5183. And the reason is that that's the number to call to ask for a complimentary copy of the KCRW program guide and membership material. Seven digits, it's easy, 450-5183. That's our number. It's area code 213-450-5183. Give me a call. Let me know what you're doing up at this hour of the morning, what you'd like to hear, what you think, whatever. And let me remind you also, if you are already a subscriber, there was a delay in the mailing of the December program guides, but you should have it any moment now. It'll be in your hands. I think what we're going to do next is turn to something new that's old. Keith Jarrett has been doing an awful lot of solo work lately, and it's fine, it's nice, it's been interesting for a while, but he sure did do some nice things when he had his trio, and the Atlantic Jazz Lore record has seen fit to reissue some of Keith's older trio compositions. The group he's got with him is, of course, himself on piano, Charlie Hayden on bass, and Paul Modian on drums. It's compositions that were recorded live at Shelley's Manhole when it still existed here in Hollywood, August 30th and 31st of 1968. Long time ago. Title track from that album now, Keith Jarrett. It's called Somewhere Before.

on KCRW Santa Monica, 89.9 FM. You're listening to Music 101, conducted by Miss O'Donohue. That was Margolif and Cecil from an ancient album called Tonto's Expanding Headband. The song is Time Wise. Jean-Luc Ponty with Once a Blue Planet, something new from John McLaughlin. He recorded the album, that's called Belo Horizonte, in Paris, with a number of French musicians. The cut we listened to was called La Baleine. It's pretty obvious he's been spending some time in the Iberian Peninsula. I'm not sure whether it would be Portugal or Spain. Somebody told me that Belo Horizonte is a Portuguese phrase for something, but I don't know what. Ricky Lee Jones from her Pirates album, the second one, doing Living It Up, and Keith Jarrett, title track of a new album, some reissued material. Actually, I'm not sure if it's reissued or not. It was a live performance recorded in 1968 at Shelley's Manhole, title track of that album, Somewhere Before.

Next Tuesday, February 8th, marks the one-year anniversary of John Lennon's death in New York City. My name is Tom Schnabel, and together with Roger Steffens, we'll be remembering John Lennon and all he represented in a two-hour special this coming Tuesday, December 8th at 9 a.m. We'll be playing rare tapes, records, and interviews, and we'll have in the studio with us Harry Nilsson, one of John Lennon's closest friends, to share his reminiscences. There'll be open phones for your calls during part of the program, so plan on joining us for the John Lennon Memorial Special this coming Tuesday, December 8th, from 9 until 11 a.m. on KCRW.

Oh, he was indeed a beautiful boy. It's kind of funny to miss somebody that you never knew. I guess we did know him. And it's nice that we still have him around in that way. Coming up tonight, December 5th at 7:05 p.m. on KCET Channel 28, there will be a show about Doc Severinsen and his new jazz fusion band. It's going to be making its debut. KCRW 89.9 FM will be doing the simulcast. There will be all kinds of interesting things happening. Tune in for it tonight. Saturday night, December 5th at 7 p.m., Doc Severinsen, a soundstage special on KCET Channel 28 and KCRW 89.9 FM. Another lady who's not getting a lot of airplay on her new album on the commercial radio stations is Joan Armatrading. She's got a marvelous new album out. We're going to listen to a cut from it now on Music 101.

Music 101 asks an important question. Where were you when I fell out of bed last night? That's a British fellow by the name of Andy Bowne from an album he had called Sweet William. Kitty Hawk just before that, Daniel Bortz playing the Chapman Stick from their album Race for the Oasis, the piece called Arroyo. Susie and the Banshees from Juju with Into the Light, Orchestral Maneuvers in the Dark, with The Misunderstanding and Joan Armatrading, I'm Lucky.

0: Ladies and gentlemen, KCRW would like to invite you to a very special concert and live broadcast to take place on the evening of December 11th at 8 o'clock. The place, the Music Auditorium of Santa Monica College at 19th and Pico. Admission charge none. The concert is free to the public. The event, the first appearance here in the West of a distinguished pianist, Leslie Wright, playing a program of music by Beethoven, Brahms, Chopin, and Prokofiev. KCRW would broadcast the concert live, but if you're able to come to the concert, you're most welcome to do so. Remember, December 11th, promptly at 8 o'clock, at the Music Auditorium of Santa Monica College and here on KCRW, a piano recital by a superb European artist, Leslie Wright. 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
1: 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We have a phone. Its number is 450-5183. If you call it, I'll answer it, ask you what your name and address is, and then send you a copy of our monthly program guide so you can see what goes on all the rest of the time here at KCRW. 7:24. This Saturday morning at 8 a.m., it's Bob Epstein with the Angels' music, and then it turns into the Devils' music at 9. And I'm going to do a reprise show this afternoon. Laurel Kenner's gone off for a couple of weeks. She does, in case you're not familiar with it, which is why you should have a copy of the program guide, great show called Sundown Blues at 4:30 in Saturday afternoons. We'll see what I can do with it, but you're certainly invited to come along this afternoon at 4:30 for Sundown Blues on KCRW.

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0: Summer Breeze remixed, all part of the What Is Hip compilation. In fact, the track just before that is kind of the namesake for the whole compilation. Tower of Power, What Is Hip, remixed by one of my favorite producers, Jack Dangers, Meat Beat Manifesto. Cool dude.
1: Great guy. Great remixer.
0: And to start the set, we had Rod Stewart, Do You Think I'm Sexy? The controversial
1: It's crazy.
0: Song. Now, I can't help it. I'm thumbs down. I'm not a fan of Rod, and there's no remix that could change that.
1: Well, I have to say that I'm on the fence on it. I was just letting I'm just nonpartisan, but we had people call up, and we are a statistical dead tie, no exaggeration, you know.
0: Are you sure?
1: Well, we had one call from Iowa who didn't like it, so I could throw that vote out.
0: No.
1: That's a red state.
0: I suspect voter fraud here.
1: Well, you know what? Mark Goldstein, the photographer.
0: Yeah, he's a buddy of yours.
1: No, he's a friend of yours, Jason. He called up and said he liked it. So I don't know if you want to throw that one out. I mean, he was listening to your show.
0: All right. Well, so it's a dead heat.
1: It really is. So someone should call up during Rahul's show up next.
0: Break the tie.
1: We need someone to say whether you liked the Rod Stewart remix or you didn't, because we really are. Sadly, at a dead tie with, I don't even want to say it, we had, 12 votes?
0: Yeah.
1: And six each.
0: And all dudes.
1: Oh, you know, Jason, I don't know. Now you know the reality of your show. They're all guys out there listening.
0: It's a dude ranch out there.
1: Yeah, I hope it's not because I'm on tonight that all guys are listening. But, you know.
0: Listen, Philip, it was nice to have you.
1: Thank you, Jason, very much. And I just want to say thank you so much for supporting the record.
0: My pleasure.
1: You,
0: great
1: Rahul,
0: stuff.
1: You, Rahul, and everyone here playing the record.
0: Great stuff.
1: Thank you. Appreciate
0: so
1: it.
0: Everybody,
1: and thanks for spinning the other night at the record release party.
0: Yeah, that was fun.
1: That was great.
0: That was a good time. So the compilation is What Is Hip. It's in stores tomorrow, Election Day. It's in stores. So if you just want to take care of the voting and then go by the record store and blow off some steam and pick up some records, this is the one, What Is Hip, the new compilation put together by my friend Philip Steer here
1: and
0: in
1: Leah
0: the studios.
1: Simon.
0: And Leah Simon.
1: And Warner Brothers. Xavier, got to give a shout out to Xavier.
0: Oh, of course.
1: Who
0: Xavier
1: brought it to
0: Ramos.
1: The label,
0: oh,
1: put
0: yeah.
1: his whole reputation and his career on the line for this record.
0: Let's hope not.
1: Yeah.
0: Xavier, he's the man.
1: He is.
0: So we got to go. It is time for Nocturna. Raul Campos is up next here on 89.9 KCRW in Santa Monica, KCRI Indio Palm Springs, KCRY Mojave Antelope Valley, and KCRU Oxnard Ventura, KCRW subscriber-supported radio, handpicked music, and NPR News morning, noon, and night. 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It's a busy evening here, but thanks for listening, and I shut your mic off already, buddy, so... Philip was trying to chime in again, but I cut him off at the pass. He's a talkative one over there, Philip. Sorry, the mic is off, pal. Okay, so everybody, make sure you vote tomorrow, do the right thing, and stay tuned. Of course, tomorrow night we'll have full election coverage, so let KCRW be the spot for the returns as they come in. And stay tuned. Nocturna is up next.
2: 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We'll have complete election coverage for as long as it takes, with NPR News and California Reports all night. It all begins at 1 with To the Point, followed by a special election edition of Which Way LA? 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

0: Yeah, look over there. Ooh, damn. Hey, Chris. Is that
1: playing
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0: Why you got roller skates on? We had a
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The program is Nocturna, 17 minutes past 10 o'clock. It's a Monday night. I know you're anxiously awaiting the results of the poll. It's official. Thumbs down. Still a good compilation, though. Fantastic stuff. The interview and set will be archived tomorrow.

noite chega. Se apronta, eleva teu espírito, liberta sua alma.

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On the White Label Tip, music from Chemistry, Love Calls. 12-inch single, White Label style on Fallout Records. Very cool series of white labels that has just made a lot of noise lately. And I do believe it's a DFA remix, though the record doesn't read much. But it is Love Calls by Chemistry, remixed. New music from DJ Sneak featuring Eva Mendez, The Siren Song. New full-length from DJ Sneak coming on Magnetic, Housekeeping. Put together with Mr. Mark Bell of Shaboom, Black Cat. Local producer Martin East, doing Never Ending. It's a forthcoming single through Binary Soul, which is a little label that we've started. That was the original version, Martin East Project, local producer. The Rebirth in there, covering Evil Vibrations. Rewind number 4 compilation. Of course, the original done by the Mighty Writers. They sample in a little bit of Saturday, De La Soul. Good stuff from The Rebirth. Some classics, revisit it, re-record it, rewound. And it's a volume number 4 of the series. At the top of the set, Azimuth featuring Fabiola, De Poix de Carnival. Brazilian Soul is the full length on Far Out Records. It is 89.9 KCRW. The program is Nocturna. Raul Campos here. Welcome to the program. If you're just tuning in, subscribers, some cool tickets for tonight to check out Uncle James Lavelle over at The Pearl, along with our very own Jason Bentley. Those are going to be coming up in just a little bit, so do stay tuned for that. And over the next couple weeks, we do present a number of upcoming shows. Aussie country rocker Casey Chambers at the El Rey Theater, Thursday, November the 4th. KCRW.com presents Electro Trio Graham Rabbit for a Thursday night residency at the Hotel Utah Saloon in San Francisco beginning Thursday, November the 4th. KCRW.com also presents pop legend Nancy Sinatra at Bimbo's 365 Club in San Francisco as well. That's going to be Friday, November the 5th. Angelique Kidjo is also going to be in San Francisco at the Fillmore, KCRW.com presenting that one, Saturday, November the 6th. And a little closer to home, jazzy trio Medeski, Martin, and Wood at the Avalon, Sunday, November the 7th. You can also check the website, KCRW.com, to see the complete list of all the shows we are presenting. Even a shot at tickets to see shows in New York and San Francisco. In the background, music by request, Little Saint Germain. Some other tunes in store for tonight. Music from Depeche Mode remixed, Sabo and Zeb, Ulrich Schnaus, J Boogie, music from Bent. And up next, something from the Temple of Soul Sessions from New Blue. It is 89.9 KCRW. 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The program is Nocturna.

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You're in tune to Nocturna for this Monday night. Track that just ended by Nick Cave. New full-length Abattoir Blues coming on Mute. That was the title cut. Nick Cave and the Bad Seeds. Don't normally play Nick Cave, but I gotta say, that track is phenomenal. Little Depeche Mode just ahead of that. Remixed by the French band Air. Classic Home. That particular mix came out a while back as a 12-inch through Reprise. It's now part of a remix collection, 81 through 04. Bunch of rare remixes and a couple of new ones. Great compilation from Depeche Mode. Music from Bent, new full-length, Ariel's, featuring Rachel Foster of The Weeknd.

Ayers, a track called Sing Me. Again, the new full-length is Ariel's, coming on Ministry of Sound. At the top of the set, a track called How Are You by New Blue, presenting Temple of Soul Sessions, volume number 1. In the background, Blue Business doing Remembering Soul. Playing it off a new J Boogie's Live in the Mix compilation.

Bunch of cool stuff coming on this Ohm Records release. Live in the mix, J Boogie's Dubtronic Science. Just got released about a week or so ago. Bunch of tracks featured on here. Guapole, DJ Spinna, Amp Fiddler, Thievery Corp, Mark Farina, Quantic, Mark Ray, much, much more. Good stuff. Total of 27 cuts. Keep in mind, subscribers, tickets, check out Jason Bentley along with Uncle and James Lavelle. Coming to the Pearl. It's a new spot for giants. 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A community service of Santa Monica College. 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
1: 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It all begins at 1 with To the Point, followed by a special election edition of Which Way LA? 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

you're frightened of dying and you're holding on, you'll see devils tearing your life away. But if you've made your peace,

0: Music from Uncle. Rabbit in Your Headlights is the track that came out back in 98 on Moax. Of course, Uncle, the work of James Lavelle and DJ Shadow. That track featured the vocals of Tom York. Just phenomenal track. Came out way back in 98. Hard to believe. 6 years. Also heard something from Zap Mama, Ancestry in Progress. Yaku is the track. It's coming on Luaka Bop. And at the top of the set, Arsenal doing Tiger Woods. Oyebo Sol is the full length on Crystal Recordings. In the background, Ehrlich Schnauss. Am I butchering that? I'm sure I am. The name of this track is Clear Day, coming on Domino Recordings. Well, on Friday, November the 5th, Uncle has a show at Giant. It's happening at the Pearl Friday nights now in West Hollywood. Also on the bill, KCRW's very own Jason Bentley. And earlier that night, Uncle Mastermind James Lavelle will be joining Jason as a guest DJ on Metropolis, so should be a hot night. We have 5 pairs of tickets for our subscribers to see Uncle at Giant at the Pearl Friday, November the 5th at 9 p.m. So if you've not won any giveaways from us in the past 90 days, call us with your member number. 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

0: You are tuned to 89.9 KCRW. The sounds of Tosca, remixed by Baby Mammoth. Suzuki and Dub, collection of remixes that came out on G-Stone. Again, the Baby Mammoth remix of Busenfriend. Tosca, Suzuki and Dub. Brand new music also in the set from Sabo and Zeb featuring Nappy G. It's called Jump, New York City, NYC. It's coming on Wonder Wheel. It's a brand new 12-inch single, limited edition. Also played something from Fertile Ground, brand new on Giant Step, Live in the Light. The original version on Giant Step. 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The program is Nocturne, as we do thank the Lemley Theaters for their support. Now playing at Lemley Theaters in Pasadena and downtown L.A. is Untold Scandal, a new adaptation of the novel Les Liaisons Dangereuses, transposed to aristocratic Korea at the end of the 18th century. 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We do continue till midnight. At the top of the hour, Eric J. Lawrence with Dragnet.
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0: the sounds of Cotton Belly. It's called Edge Test 1. X Amounts of Niceness is the compilation, collection of remixes, productions. Stuart Matthewman, also known as Cotton Belly. Of course, known for his work with Sade, slew of remixes. Name of this one is Edge Test 1. Master Mosquito just ahead of this doing Sackett Street Stitches. 12-inch through Groove Distribution. And at the top of the short set, DJ Colette. Yes, local superstar DJ singer Colette doing Smile For Me. Track that appears on the Ohm Lounge No. 9 collection. Just released, Ohm Lounge No. 9 of the series. And she's going to be in the mix Wednesday night over at Heading Home. New location, temporary new location at the M Bar now. So that's it. That's going to do it. Thank you so much for your company. Remember, tomorrow night, or actually during the day, you got to get out and vote. We'll have all the details. We'll have coverage tomorrow. All day, all night. But it's so important, you gotta get out there and cast your vote. Thank you as always for your company, it's always a pleasure. And in the studio, Mr. Greg Villarreal and Mr. Johannes Taufan. It is his final night here. Been here for how many years, Taufan? 5. He's been with me since day one. The first night that I went on, way back in the day when it was on Wednesday nights, midnight to 3, Mr. Taufan was in effect as well. And he is leaving us, going back to Indonesia in about a week or so. So we're going to miss you, Mr. Taufan. It's been a great pleasure to have you. And definitely you got to come back and see us. Or if not, we're going to go out and see you, right? Nocturna Crew will have to represent in Jakarta sometime soon. But Mr. Taufan, thank you very much for all the years and some good times. So be safe and travel very, very safely, and we'll see you very, very soon. So again, this is Nocturna. Raul Campos here about to sign off, making way for Eric J. Lawrence. 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

just out of reach, a blur. I saw, but couldn't tell you how I found myself alone. I crossed a bridge on my way home and threw my soul into the depths for you.

It's music from the Boo Radleys. This is the Lazarus EP. That's what it's from, and it's new. Well, it's not new. The song is definitely not new, but that remix sounds new, and it's certainly a new single. The Flood remix of Lazarus from the Lazarus EP from the Boo Radleys is just out domestically on Creation Columbia. And then before that, also from the same label, we heard from Bobby Citron and this release called From a Sympathetical Hurricane. We heard one called Lorena. That's new. And then before that, we heard But If You Go from One Step Ahead of the Spider. And that's MC 900 Foot Jesus from American Recordings. This is new, brand new, produced by the man himself, Mark Griffin, a.k.a. MC 900. Okay, at the top, we heard the music of David Toop and Max Eastley from this collaboration on Beyond Records. It's an import. It's called Buried Dreams. We heard one called City of Night, an excerpt from that, with the voice of Leonard Cohen to open up Man on the Moon. And coming up next, new music from Freddie Johnston. It's 19 minutes after 10 o'clock. Good evening. I'm Liza Richardson here for Man on the Moon, Monday through Friday from 10 until midnight. And tonight, my guest in about 10 minutes, at 10:30, my guest DJ will be Ben Vaughn. He'll be spinning the discs and manning the wheels of steel. Then at about 11:15 tonight, he's going to play just a couple tunes. So that's Ben Vaughn, my guest tonight on Man on the Moon, coming up. Stay tuned to KCRW.

0: Just You, Just Me is the name of the tune, and it's by Thelonious Monk from the album Monk. In big, giant black letters, it says Monk. So this is produced by Teo Macero, and that's all I know about the lineup. The lineup is not inscribed on the album, unfortunately. But at the top of the set, we heard from Freddie Johnston and this new release on Elektra. It's called This Perfect World, and we heard Gone Like the Water, and it's produced by Butch Vig. This is new from Freddie Johnston, who's coming to McCabe's in about a week or two, I do know, as a matter of fact. It's 10:31. My assistant tonight, thankfully, is Canon Justice. I'm Liza Richardson, and you're listening to Man in the Moon. And my guest, well, I was going to say, you know, Ben is not dead, but Ben is late. Well, Ben is not really late. Ben Vaughn is buried in the library. I can't seem to find him. He's lost in the library looking for stuff to play tonight, and he just can't seem to narrow it down. He's going to be in here shortly, so stay tuned. Ben Vaughn will be my guest DJ coming up very shortly on Man in the Moon.
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0: As a matter of fact, if Man in the Moon is one of your favorite programs, I could really use some assistance during the drive. So I'd like to make that special oomph, that special, you know, pick up the phone right now. You can call Cannon. He's actually standing by to take your call. 310-450-5183. If you'd like to sign up to be a volunteer, especially on Man in the Moon, give us a call. 310-450-5183. Thanks. Let's see. This is music. Well, since Ben is still buried in the library, I'm going to have to keep playing. This is new from the Underground Lovers. Las Vegas is the name of the track on KCRW. Stay tuned for guest DJing from Ben Vaughn, but also a performance coming up a bit later.
2: Joni said that I could fly. I believe it till the day I die. She could always make me cry.

is 10:37. You're listening to KCRW and Man in the Moon. That's new music from the Underground Lovers, and the tune is Las Vegas. Ben Vaughn is in the studio now. He made it out of the library, and he's going to be my guest DJ, starting out with Mystery Train, and we'll talk to him in a second. So stay tuned to KCRW and Man in the Moon.

A federal court says 3 years' worth of welfare cuts have illegally made things worse for poor people in California. I'm Warman Olney. Tuesday on Which Way LA, Governor Wilson says the court's decision could hurt the poor even more by cutting still other programs. That's Which Way LA, Tuesday from 1 to 2 in the afternoon, repeated at 7 on KCRW.

0: All right, that's music from Gene Pitney, I'm told by my guest, DJ Ben Vaughn. Good evening.
1: That's Gene Pitney.
2: Ah, yes. That was Gene Pitney, and you know what? He can never go home again.
0: Which is the name of the song?
2: No, it's called 24 Hours from Tulsa, but in the end of the story, he can just never go home again. It's all over.
0: For him in Tulsa, as explained in the song.
2: A Burt Bacharach composition.
0: That's right. And that's from this beautiful new box set, The Music of Burt Bacharach.
2: Yeah, it is beautiful.
0: Okay. And then before that, what did we hear, Ben?
2: Before that, we heard Barney Kessel, Honey Rock. It's hard to believe that was Barney Kessel because he's a jazz dude.
0: Jazz guitar player.
2: Pretty serious player. But
0: right.
2: he was slumming it every now and then in the studios here in town. And that was one of the examples that it just won't die. It's a record that won't die.
0: Honey Love. Okay, and then Henry Mancini before that.
2: Yeah, that was Experiment in Terror.
0: A favorite of yours.
2: Oh, yes.
0: Okay, and at the top, Junior Parker.
2: Little Junior Parker in a Blue Flames.
0: And the tune Mystery Train, which was, I think, you know, what inspired the movie, Mystery Train.
2: Well, probably Elvis's version inspired the movie more.
0: Yeah.
2: But that's an amazing record. That's really spooky sounding. There's something really mysterious going on there.
0: Yeah, especially with the sound effects and stuff.
2: Yeah, it's great.
0: Yeah. So Ben Vaughn, you're very interested in the popular sounds of the 50s and 60s. Where does that love come from, do you think, in your music?
2: I guess listening to transistor radio a lot when I was a kid. You know, I had an uncle who was crazy about Elvis and Everly Brothers and Duane Eddy, and he gave me all his old records. And so from the time I was like five, I had a bunch of cool records to listen to. And that was before the Beatles.
0: How old are you now?
2: Well, I'm 39 now.
0: Uh-huh. So
2: 39 and holding.
0: Yeah. So you were five in what year then? Let's see.
2: 1960.
0: Uh-huh.
2: And I already had a couple records. That my uncle was kind of like a bum. You know, he was like 30 years old and still lived with his parents, and he would mow lawns in the neighborhood to get cigarette money. He was like really a bum, you know, but he had his own little rec room in the basement, and he had all these album covers on the wall, like Calypso records and stuff. Like, and I would go down there and hang out and just listen to records with him, and he would give me records.
0: Cool. Yeah. Well, my uncle lived in a van behind our house, and he collected UFO records.
2: Wow.
0: Yeah.
2: You got me beat.
0: So I can relate to that scenario. Definitely. Okay. Well, you're going to sing some songs a bit later.
2: Mm-hmm.
0: And but next we're gonna continue to DJ, and next you're gonna play some Ween.
2: Yeah, Ween,
0: which is not from the 50s or 60s.
2: No, these guys are from New Jersey. It's two guys. I'm sure your listeners are pretty aware of Ween because they've had a decent amount of success. They're on Elektra Records, and they live near me. And they used to come see me play all the time when they were about 15 or 16 years old. And they'd say, "Well, that was really cool, dude. You know, we got our own band called Ween." And I was like, "Well, good luck, kids. You know." They were kind of these weird kids that would always come to my gigs. I'd let them in the back door and stuff, you know.
0: Uh-huh.
2: And they were making these 4-track recordings all along of really weird songs.
0: Would you check it out when they gave you tapes and stuff?

0: and they survived it better than I've ever seen an opening act survive. I mean, they were getting things thrown at them, and they just kept playing. They ended up doing an Ozzy Osbourne Lita Ford duet just to annoy the audience even more, and they won me over completely. They're incredible. They're really great.
1: How were they after the show? Did they take it hard, or were they?
0: Oh, they didn't care.
1: Good.
0: They really didn't care. They just don't care. I mean, that's what's so great about them.
1: That's Ween, or this is Ween, and my guest DJ is Ben Vaughn. 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

0: with music from Ben Vaughn, who is my guest DJ, and well, I DJ'd that one, I guess. I asked you to play that, Ben. It's an instrumental from El Rambler Dorado. Well, no, that's the name of the track.
1: Yeah, I wrote that.
0: You did?
1: Yeah, all by myself. No, it's El Rambler Dorado. That's from an album. It's probably out of print by now. It's called Ben Vaughn Blows Your Mind.
0: Yeah. How many albums do you have, Ben?
1: Five albums.
0: Yeah.
1: Four legitimate records and one like kind of collection, uh-huh. But best of on Restless.
0: And you've got one that came out recently.
1: Yeah, actually that would make it six. Yeah, there's a new one called Mono USA that came out.
0: Oh, you forgot about this one.
1: Yeah, I forgot about it already. I have a short memory. That came out on Bar None. It's a record of home recordings of all cover songs.
0: We're about to hear something from that next. I guess we should finish talking about what we just heard, though. Right before Ben Vaughn, we heard from...
1: We heard from Astro Gilberto, which was Agua de Beber, which I don't know if you've ever seen pictures of Astrid, but man, the cover of this record that you have here at the station inspired me to play that. There's an amazing photograph of her at an airport with a French beret on.
0: How much do you think the cover of an album influences your choice in music, do you think?
1: I think it influences it a lot, and that's what's hard with the CDs, because you can't really grab somebody's attention in a record store from 30 feet away.
0: Right.
1: It used to be you'd walk into a record store and you could see an album cover from across the room and say, wow, and walk over and maybe buy it because of the cover.
0: Mm-hmm. There are other things you can do with CDs, but you're right. You cannot see it across the room unless it's like, I don't know, something I guess could catch your eye.
1: Well, it's kind of like microfilm. You know, it's a great storage medium for music, but you know, when you're reading a newspaper, the cat likes to jump up and sit on the newspaper, and when you're listening to it, you know, when you're if you're reading microfilm, it wouldn't be that that comfortable atmosphere, you know.
0: It wouldn't be very relaxed.
1: Right.
0: I don't even know if you could probably drink coffee at the same time.
1: I don't know, man. Flipping through it, it'd be kind of weird.
0: At the top of the set, we heard from Ween, and this is one of your favorite bands. Pure Guava is the name of the album. And which tune did we hear?
1: We heard The Stallion Part 3.
0: I wonder what part one and two are like.
1: Well, I do know what part one and two sound like, and I have nothing to do with
0: Pray
1: part
0: tell.
1: Three. It's just a non sequitur experiment.
0: Mm-hmm. Well, Ben Vaughn is my guest DJ, and we're going to continue in just a moment after this. 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KCRW, a community service of Santa Monica College, National Public Radio for more of Southern California.
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0: It's 5 minutes after 11 o'clock, and the program is Man on the Moon. My guest DJ is Ben Vaughn, formerly of Ben Vaughn Combo. What happened to the combo?
1: Oh, they died in a plane crash. I'm just kidding.
0: You survived.
1: Just kidding. I'm the only one to survive. I'm carrying on the name.
0: Oh, good. Ben is not dead.
1: No, good. I'm not. Now, we were together 5 years, and we did a lot of touring and a lot of sitting in vans together, and we got sick of looking at each other, to be quite honest, which is what all bands eventually do.
0: They were just sick of you being the head of it.
1: Well, that was part of it. That was part of it. I never did enjoy being a band leader, because just the morale of you know, all that work. It's hard work being on the road all the time.
0: Yeah.
1: And it was a big responsibility, and I wanted to, it wasn't creative enough for me, actually, to be a band leader, because it was, you know.
0: It was about compromising and just doing,
1: It was about repeating things, too, day after day, you know, on stage, because you had a band, you know, and I like to play a lot freer than that. And I perform solo now most of the time.
0: Mm-hmm. And you play all these different instruments. For instance, this album that we're about to hear a selection from, You play all the instruments on it, right?
1: Yeah, on the whole album, yeah.
0: And you produce it,
1: mm-hmm.
0: and you sing. It's called Mono USA, and this track, Blues on the Ceiling, tell me about the ambient qualities of it, Ben.
1: Oh, well, on Blues on the Ceiling, I recorded the song, and I was mixing it late at night, about 3 a.m, and there was a summer rainstorm happening. Had the screen door open. It was great, you know, until the lightning hit the house. And all the lights went out, and I heard this really weird squeal coming through the speakers, and I just shut everything down and went to bed. I figured that's it, you know, I'm done for the night. And the next day, I put the track back up to mix it, and recorded on every track was that squeal, even though I wasn't in record mode. I was in playback mode, but somehow the record heads picked up that sound.
0: Weird.
1: And it printed it on every track, and I left it in because it sounded cool.

0: The time is 11:23. You're listening to Man in the Moon on KCRW. I'm Liza Richardson. And my guest in the studio is Ben Vaughn. He's guest DJing. And now, in a minute, he's going to play a couple tunes. But this is from something that he produced, and it's an artist named Charlie Feathers. Charlie Feathers, is he from Memphis or Nashville?
1: Memphis, Tennessee. He was on Sun Records before Elvis, actually. And amazing rockabilly guy. He's actually like a folk artist in a lot of ways, because I go down and hang out at his house all the time in Memphis. And I've been doing that for years because I'm amazed by his records. And he was kind of in retirement, not doing anything. And Elektra started the American Explorers series, and they asked me who I thought would be good.
0: Mm-hmm.
1: And
0: right.
1: The first name that came to mind was Charlie Feathers, because he's down in Memphis. He's not real old. He's only like 60.
0: He's looking great.
1: Yeah. He's still got the pompadour. You know, he's lost in time. You know, see, rockabilly never died for him. He's not even aware that it went out of style. It's really true.
0: He never looks at MTV or anything like that.
1: He has no idea what's going on.
0: Huh.
1: And he has a police scanner he listens to, and he has a lava lamp. And that's all he has in his house, you know. And he's got a wife and kids, and they have no idea what's going on either. You know, it's a real East Memphis situation, you know. And we went in and cut that record. It's cut completely live. And it's cut with some of the guys that were in Jerry Lee Lewis's band back in the 50s.
0: Mm-hmm.
1: Roland James on guitar and J.M. Van Eaton on drums.
0: Mm-hmm. Cool. Charlie Feathers, produced by Ben Vaughn, my guest. And before that, we heard another Mancini track. You're very influenced by Mancini. We heard Touch of Evil theme.
1: Touch of Evil is not only a great soundtrack, but an amazing Orson Welles film. Incredible film. It's one of maybe my favorite film ever made.
0: Whoa.
1: Next to Rocky IV. For that Bill Conti soundtrack, you know.
0: But, excellent. Why didn't you pick that one out, Ben?
1: Well, you know, it's too late for that sort of thing.
0: I know. We got to move on here. So before Mancini, we heard from the Viscounts and Harlem Nocturne and Lou Rawls before that. Which did we hear from Lou Rawls?
1: Lady Love.
0: And then at the top, Blues on the Ceiling. And that was performed by Ben Vaughn, but not of your own composition.
1: Right. That's by Fred Neil.
0: And you do a lot of cover tunes, actually, don't you? And on this album.
1: That album is entirely cover tunes. Yeah. It's kind of like a tribute to a lot of my favorite writers and performers and favorite like overlooked records. The way that album I put it together is supposed to sound like you're stumbling across an AM radio station like at midnight, and you listen to it for an hour, and you're like, this is a hit parade from the Twilight Zone. I never heard any of these songs.
0: Mm-hmm.
1: But they all should have been hits when they were originally released.
0: Mm-hmm.
1: I mean, that's my opinion.
0: Yeah.
1: And that's why I chose them all. And that's the selection was based on kind of a, you know, Twilight Zone hit parade.
0: Right.
1: Concept.
0: It's called Mono USA, and it's available on Bar None Records. It came out early this year.
1: Mm-hmm.
0: Ben Vaughn, and that's who my guest is. Now, what are you doing in Los Angeles? You live in New Jersey, but what are you doing here, man? You're not playing, except right now.
1: I'm out here chasing down scoring work for films, because my whole life I've been, you know, paying attention to scoring. And
0: your greatest influences seem like incredible scores.
1: Yeah, and I'm also just an instrumental music fanatic. I mean, I collect all the stuff, and I play. I've been playing guitar, you know, my whole life. And a friend of mine, Carol Sue Baker, brought me out here to see what we could find for me in scoring. And in the way films are going now, it's a really good climate for the sort of thing that I'm naturally into.
0: Why is that?
1: I don't know. I think it's just.
0: I mean, in what way films are going now?
1: Well, there's an infatuation now with Morricone soundtrack work, spaghetti western and existential sounding pieces that are guitar oriented and very mood oriented,
0: as opposed to orchestral type stuff.
1: Orchestral bombastic things, you know, that's what I naturally do.
0: Mm-hmm. Cool. Are you going to do any instrumentals right now?
1: No, I'm going to sing.
0: Okay.
1: Actually, because I'm a lyricist too, you know.
0: So what's this first one?
1: This is called On the Rebound, and this is advice for anybody out there, male or female. If you can relate to this, I apologize for playing it, because it's you're probably feeling pretty miserable right now. You tell me you found a love at first sight. The stars were out and everything was just right. You tell me there was something in the air. Well, I'm telling you, you better beware. Now look out, boy, I know you just wanna get down. But that girl you're with, she's on the rebound. Just remember when she says I love you, just how much she wants to say I love you. And just remember when she says, oh baby, baby, just how much she wants to say, oh baby, baby, baby. Look out, boy, I know you just wanna get down. But that girl you're with, she's on the rebound. She's on the rebound. If it wasn't you, it'd be someone else. 'Cause she just can't stand to be by herself. No. Oh, no, no, no. Remember when she closes her eyes as she kisses, how much she wants to close her eyes as she kisses. And just remember when she says that it's forever. Yeah, well, whatever. Now look out, boy, I know you just wanna. I know you wanna. I can tell you wanna. You wanna get down. But that girl you're with, she's on the rebound. She's on the rebound. She's coming back again. Hopping back in the saddle. She's on the rebound. She's on the rebound.
0: All right. Ben Vaughn is my guest.
1: Thank you very much. I'm not used to doing this without an audience. Usually there's people going crazy. Just going really berserk.
0: Well, I am.
1: And yelling bravo and throwing roses at me, but this'll do. You're going berserk.
0: I am.
1: In your mind.
0: I'm trying to respect your space, though, you know. Don't want to be too obvious about how I really feel, Ben.
1: Okay. That's always good to do in life, I think. Hide your emotions.
0: Ben Vaughn is my guest, and the time is 11:30. This is KCRW and Man in the Moon. Keep going.
1: Okay.

0: Excellent. Ben Vaughn is my guest. You're listening to Man on the Moon on KCRW. How about one more, Ben?
1: Okay. This is another song that if you can relate to it, I really...
0: Is this another sad one?
1: Well, it's not sad. Well, yeah. Well, it's a song about recovery.
0: That's sort of uplifting.
1: Yeah. Yeah. The guy went through a bad time.
0: Okay.
1: Or a woman. I mean, you can change the gender on these songs fairly easily. It's just that I'm a guy, so I write from a guy's standpoint. And I'm working on getting more in touch with my feminine side, but so far it hasn't been very successful. This is called She's Your Problem Now.

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But I don't worry, 'cause she's your problem now. I see she's got you doing things that I used to do before. I see she's got you doing things

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And late at night, you wonder why she lets you hang around. You're gonna cry like I did, 'cause she's your problem now. Yeah, I don't worry, 'cause she's your problem now. Yeah, she's your problem now. Yeah, she's your problem now. Yeah, you worry about her, man, 'cause she's your problem now. Me, I got better things to do with my time. That's right. She's your problem now.

0: Ben Vaughn is my guest. Well, Ben, I think that if you just change the gender and the lyrics to that song, you'll be right in touch with your feminine side.
1: Well, shucks. Let me try that. Let me do it right now, actually. Now, don't look.
0: You're listening to Man on the Moon on KCRW, and I'm Liza Richardson. It's 11:38. Special thanks to Canon Justice for assisting us this evening, and my very special thanks to Ben Vaughn for coming by and to Carol Sue Baker for introducing us. So thanks for coming to KCRW.
1: Well, shucks, man. It was great. Again,
0: great. Excellent. We're going to go out with one of your tunes from Mono USA, and this is one of my favorites on the album, Daddy Rollin' in Your Arms. And this one's by who?
1: It's by Dion during his heroin period, I think. That's what I hear. I hear it was a flip side of Abraham, Martin, and John, and the original version is just a mess. The whole song's falling apart. And I recreated what I could figure out from the original on this. And it's funny because I sent a copy to Dion's manager and he said, I'll play it for Dion. I know he'll love it. And I haven't heard back. So,
0: well, these things take time sometimes. You never know. So he could be really just jamming to it every day. Who knows?
1: Yeah, you never know.
0: You never know. Thanks to Ben Vaughn. Thank you again. And we'll see you soon.
1: Okay.
0: Take care.

That's Ben Vaughn from Mono USA. It's 16 minutes before 12 o'clock. Stay tuned for the Go Zone coming up tonight with guest host Cassandra Jane Spungen. Okay, that's coming up tonight at midnight. I'm Liza Richardson. Till then, it's Man on the Moon.

first read that was the first read that was the one.

0: It's new music from Muse Who Endure from The Guide Womat, which is brand new on Chaos. We heard the track Life. And before that, bassist Jeffrey Roden, who's based here in Los Angeles. This is from an album that he put out on his own label, The Big Tree Music, and it's called Marianne's Dream by Jeffrey Roden. And we heard Miles of Blues. That was the bass work. And that's a new recording, Jeffrey Roden. And then at the top of this set, we heard from Mouse on Mars from Bulvaland. We heard the track Future Dub. This is new, too, on 2 Pure Records. It's 1 minute before 12 o'clock. 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It's time up next for the Go Zone tonight with Cassandra Jane Spunbarg sitting in for Beth Halper tonight on the Go Zone. 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

0: It's music from Rhythma, Etienne Tiburon. It's called Along the Way, that's featured on a Brazil Remix Number 2 compilation, brand new through Groove Gravy. 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Forthcoming through Tommy Boy, but I'm playing it off a Winter Music Conference 2005 sampler put together by Masters at Work. At the very top of the set, David Guetta, featuring the Stereo MCs. It's called Open Your Eyes. New full length, entitled Blaster. 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Big Music Conference just passed last week. WMC M3 Summit. 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New music from King Britt, Sarah Divine, the new Giles Peterson compilation in Africa, Mark the Clive Lowe, a Puma collection. Puma, yes, is in the clothing, the shoes, the 5x12 compilation. Also music from Blaze featuring Miss Barbara Tucker, Nostalgia 77 on Ubiquity, something new from Quantic, all kinds of stuff. In the background, Mum's the Word. It's called Stepping Out with Mr. Banks. A new full-length Constant Evolution from Mum's the Word. Keep in mind, if you have any questions, 310-450-5183. Mr. Greg B's in the house to take your telephone calls. Taking care of the playlist and the ticket giveaway coming up a little bit later on. Tickets for subscribers to check out Tom Middleton, Cosmos, coming to town. And over the next couple weeks, KCRW presents a number of upcoming shows, continuing the celebration of Spaceland's 10th anniversary. Ozo Motley at Spaceland, Thursday, March 31st. Something else going on tomorrow night, Run, Run, Run at the Troubadour. Keaton Simmons will be at the Temple Bar. Again, all going on tomorrow night, March 31st. On Friday, April the 1st, the Deers have an in-store performance at Amoeba Music in Hollywood. 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